0: Authorities allege more than 100 kilograms of cocaine and 250 kilos of methamphetamine was stashed inside. The AFP has seized the drugs and is working to identify the criminal syndicate responsible for the importation. Officers are seeking assistance from people who may have been asked to help store the generator. Dusty Fitzpatrick, Sydney.
1: 1 in 4 Aussie families are cutting back on children's sport as they battle the cost of living pressures. Air News' Lee Harrison has more.
2: A national Compare Club survey of 1,000 parents has found many riddled by guilt, with 1 in 4 ditching kids' sport to save cash. It's also found that where there's financial pressure, half of all families are having more arguments about money. News Corp says 55% of parents with a child under 18 describe themselves as struggling or just getting by. 42% of these families are also spending less on music, dance and tutoring. Even worse, 78% were spending less on trips to museums, zoos and theme parks. Lee Harrison, Air News.
1: The Australian dollar is buying 71.5 US cents. This is Air News. Firstly to rugby league and to the Origin camp, where Nathan Cleary has scoffed at criticism of Stephen Crichton's selection for the Blues. Crichton has been out of form with the Bulldogs and continues to battle injury, but Cleary says the star centre always rises to the occasion. The
3: criticism's pretty ridiculous, to be honest. Every time he's been asked to do a job in a big game, he's gone over and above. Just his leadership as well, his presence. Every time I look across and I'm next to him on the field, I feel great.
1: Round 12 of the NRL kicked off in Canberra last night, and News Terry Daniel reports.
4: Raiders coach Ricky Stewart has slammed confusing officiating as his side were beaten 30-22 by the Dolphins. Despite missing 6 key players through injury and origin, the Dolphins won a 4th straight NRL game for the very first time. The Dolphins' Jeremy Marshall-King on 9 says it was hard fought.
5: Yeah, that first half, thought we done pretty good. You know, we were making good metres and just playing how we wanted to play, and that second half was pretty poor by us. You know, we let them back in and something got to look at and go back to the drawing board.
4: Terry Daniel, Air Sport.
1: In AFL, Hawthorn coach Sam Mitchell says he has full faith in their medical team after forward Nick Watson was left on the field for at least 3 minutes in last night's game despite copping a heavy knock. He then returned to the ground after quarter time following a concussion test. The Hawks going on to win the clash against Adelaide in chilly Launceston by 9 points. Round 11 continues tonight with a double header. Ben Mackay back for Essendon against the injury-ravaged Richmond after he was omitted for the past fortnight. St Kilda take on Fremantle at Docklands. Australian Independent Radio News.
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7: Sitting on 19 degrees in Inverell at the moment, so very nice and pleasant out there. Humidity is at 59%, barometric pressure's at 1,023 hectopascals. The winds are south at around 5 to 10 kilometres, and there is a moderate fire danger rating in place for today. Now, mostly sunny for today. We're looking at a top of 20, so we'll easily get there. Tomorrow, mostly sunny as well. Overnight low of 8, heading for a top of 23 degrees, so getting a little bit warmer there. And Sunday, mostly cloudy, heading for an overnight low of 7, heading for a top of 22 degrees for Sunday. Rain returning on Tuesday, and possibly will be hanging around for the majority of the rest of next week, from Tuesday right through until Sunday. They're predicting anywhere between 10 to 20 mils through the middle of the week, and then it'll start tapering off in around 1 to 5 mils towards Friday, Saturday and Sunday. So let's hope that happens. We can only hope, really. We need more precipitation, don't we? It's getting a bit dry out there again. 6 past 10 with Lewis here. I'm taking you through right through till 12 o'clock. We're going to be doing the passing parade very, very soon, probably about the next 15 minutes. Then I'll be giving you your chance to win $2,255 in the Prices Plus Secret Sound. But right now it's Savage Garden. I want you here at Star FM.
8: Been

0: 2000s, I think it was, something like that, about 10 years ago, 12 years ago, something like that. Milky Chance and Stolen Dance, Material Girl in there as well, the queen of pop itself, Madonna, and of course Savage Garden, I Want You. 19 past 10 now. If you're looking for something to do, if there is any, if it's possible for tonight, maybe tomorrow, why not go down and check out the Inverell Theatre Company's My In-Laws Are Outlaws. It's going to be showing at the Beaulieu Memorial Hall on Copeton Down Road. It starts at 7 p.m. from tonight, and then again tomorrow, and then next Thursday, the 28th, the 29th on Friday, and Saturday, the 30th of May. Now, to get your tickets, you need to go to trybooking.com. Tickets will be $25 or $20 if you are a concession or a child. I highly recommend it. If you know the local production guys there, they always put on a really good show. So go on to trybooking.com, book your tickets, go and watch that show. My In-Laws Are Outlaws. You heard about it on 91.9 Star FM. We got the Passing Parade next. We did it thanks to the Bolt Shop and Sonder Painting.
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5: Hello again. This is John Doremus with a passing parade of the story of a good time girl who kept a date on the gallows. Her name, Ruth Ellis. She was born Ruth Nielsen in Wales in 1926.

0: Her parents were struggling, and she left school to work as a waitress at the age of 14. World War II was raging when she arrived in London 18 months later. For a time, she worked at a dance hall as a photographer's assistant. She became pregnant to a Canadian soldier and in September 1944 gave birth to a son. Placing the child in her mother's care, she returned to London and took to prostitution. In 1950, she married a dentist from Surrey, George Ellis, to whom she bore a daughter. And then she lit out again for the bright lights of London and the life that had come to be a part of her. In October 1953, she was offered a job as a hostess at a nightclub. She took it, and soon afterward made the acquaintance of a 28-year-old racing car driver and playboy, David Blakely, who moved into her Knightsbridge flat with her. In January of 1955, she obtained a divorce from George Ellis with a view to becoming Mrs. Blakely. But Blakely had other ideas. Finally, on the morning of April 8th, Good Friday, he walked out on her. She traced him to the home of one of his motor racing friends in Hampstead, but he refused to see her. And in the course of the next 24 hours, she repeatedly tried to telephone him, in vain. At 7:30 p.m. on Easter Sunday, she again set out for the Hampstead house. A party was in progress. She waited outside. In due course, Blakely emerged. She followed him to a nearby hotel where he purchased some bottled beer. As he walked back to his car, she appeared before him, a .38 revolver in her hand. She shot him twice at point-blank range. He crumpled to the ground and she pumped four more bullets into him. And then she calmly turned to a bystander and said, "You'd better call the police." Some weeks later, Ruth Ellis appeared at the dock at the Old Bailey, charged with her lover's murder. The case against her was clear-cut. She had made a statement to the police to the effect that she had gone to Hampstead on the night in question for the specific purpose of killing Blakely. The defense contended that he had provoked her beyond endurance, that her mind had been disturbed, and that at the time of the shooting she had not been responsible for her actions. After only 20 minutes, the jury found her guilty of willful murder. The death sentence was passed on her. Though advised by her counsel to appeal, she refused. A storm of public protest ensued. Various members of Parliament instigated a Save Ruth Ellis campaign, but to no avail. The sentence stood. At 8 o'clock on the morning of July 13th, 1955, she was hanged at Holloway Prison. Her execution did much to bring about the abolition of capital punishment in England. The story of Ruth Ellis, one of the more prominent chapters from the Passing Parade. Our time is up till we meet again for another chapter in the Passing Parade. This is John Doremus. As always, thank you so much and goodbye for now.
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4: 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Engines pumping and thumping in time. 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

0: Bruno Mars and Lady Gaga for your Friday here at 91.9 Star FM. Dying with a smile. Cindy Lauper in there as well. And Cake and Going the Distance. Let's go the distance right now. 22 away from 11 o'clock. And let's give away some cash. $2,255 in the Prices Plus Secret Sound. And all you got to do is call us now. 5619-2442. Have a guess what this is. Phones are hot. Let's take a caller.
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0: Shirley from Tinga joins me right now. How you going, Shirley?
6: You're pretty good, thanks, Joe.
0: Yeah, what are you going to be doing for this weekend?
6: Oh, I haven't got any plans.
0: No plans? You better make some in case you win this cash. $2,255, that's nothing to sneeze about, is it?
6: Well, I'll make some plans if I win that.
0: I bet you would. All right, hang on there. I'm going to play the sound. Now, what do you think that is?
6: I reckon it's got to be frying an egg.
0: You think it's frying an egg? Mm. Hey, guess what?
6: What?
0: We've had that answer already.
6: Oh,
0: but you have yourself a wonderful weekend and, yeah, better luck next time.
6: Okay, then. Thank you.
0: See you later. There's Shirley saying it's frying an egg. Not correct. So we'll jackpot that now to $2,260. It's going up and up and up, isn't it? We'll do that next Monday with Jerry. We'll do that thanks to Prices Plus. Right now, one.

New spawn and weather coming right up here at 91.9 Star FM. George Michael will take us up there with Too Funky. Next hour, we're going to be doing the horoscopes. Also going to be speaking to our friend for the Newcastle DJ here at 91.9 Star FM.

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2: 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They stock a wide range of batteries to suit cars, caravans and heavy machinery.
3: Hello there, I'm Sean Bindley. The US House of Representatives is expected to vote on legislation that would severely limit Donald Trump's ability to continue to wage war against Iran. A similar war powers resolution passed the Senate earlier this week. Nick Harper reports from Washington.
4: The legislation would force President Donald Trump to withdraw from the war with Iran. The House has already voted multiple times on the bill, with the Democrats failing each time to get enough support from Republicans who hold a slim majority in the chamber. However, even if the legislation passes the House and is approved by the Senate, the bill would then end up on the president's desk for final approval, with Trump guaranteed to veto it, making the lawmakers' potential victory mostly symbolic, but showing a clear sign of growing unease and mounting frustration on Capitol Hill about the continuing conflict. I'm Nick Harper in Washington.
3: The government admits there are real concerns out there regarding changes to the capital gains tax, but denies the proposal is undercooked. Government sources have said while Labor is open to modifying the plan to tax discretionary trusts, they are holding firm on the proposed capital gains tax overhaul. Assistant Minister Andrew Charlton says businesses will be better off under the government's plan.
5: Taking away the CGT discount and replacing it with a different kind of discount, a kind of discount that is based on inflation. And that discount will in some ways be better and fairer than the previous type of discount.
3: Millions of dollars is being allocated for projects aimed at reducing the number of pedestrian fatalities in New South Wales. The investment will fund 19 initiatives in high activity areas. Transport New South Wales Road Safety Chief Bernard Carlin says it will make it safer for people to get around on foot.
6: As well as reducing the speed zones to 40 kilometres an hour, there'll be improvements such as wider footpaths, upgraded pedestrian crossing.
3: Attorney General Sonia Kilkenny says the Victorian government has not launched legal action to block the release of a long-awaited corruption probe. IBAC's Operation Richmond examined the amalgamation of the MFB and the CFA and the role played by the United Firefighters Union and former Premier Daniel Andrews. The findings were due to be released in the coming weeks. Liberal MP John Pesutto asked Ms Kilkenny during a parliamentary hearing whether the government was behind the attempt to stop the report being publicised.
7: Is the state of Victoria either an applicant plaintiff or respondent defendant in that proceeding in the Supreme Court?
8: What I can say to you, Mr Pesutto, is the government has not taken action to block the release of this report. Obviously, as Attorney General, I don't want to speak further on matters that are currently before the court.
3: Thousands of childcare workers are preparing to walk off the job across the country as they fight to lock in a pay rise. The union says almost all educators are facing a pay cut of 4 to 15% unless a new deal is met. The Parenthood Chief Executive, Georgie Dent, says workers have already been leaving in droves.
9: And what they were saying is they're not leaving because they want to, they were leaving because they couldn't afford to stay. Because as the cost of living has increased, the smaller wage becomes much more difficult to live on. Mm. So these are qualified educators who need to be paid appropriately.
3: This is Air News. In AFL, Wallyallup will be hungry not to have a repeat of last year's slip-up against the Saints when they clashed this evening. In round 8 last year, the Dockers were beaten by 61 points in an ambush at Docklands. Coach Justin Longmuir says it could have been the spark for their form since.
10: That game was maybe the turning point, but it was sort of more that period. Like we did have a fair few injuries at the start of last year, and before we lost to the Saints, we beat Adelaide pretty convincingly at home. So our form was just up and down.
3: The Dockers will lose star midfielder Caleb Sarong to a calf injury. Corey Wagner replaces him in their lineup. Also tonight, it's the dream time of the G match between Essendon and Richmond. Hawthorn kicked off round 11 with a win last night, beating Adelaide by 9 points in Launceston. In rugby league, the Blues women's state of origin team is vowing to finish the job in next week's final clash with Queensland. New South Wales missed the chance to score a clean sweep, losing game 3 in Newcastle last year. Captain Isabel Kelly says they won't make the same mistake this time around.
11: Yeah, sometimes it's really hard to back it up for that third game, but there were so many lessons learnt, and going through that and actually just reflecting back on that in our team chat. Yeah, there was a lot of emotions and I guess hurt still from losing that third one.
3: Round 12 of the NRL kicked off last night with a 30-22 win for the Dolphins over the Raiders in Canberra. And Oscar Piastri has responded to rumours that Red Bull will try to lure him away from McLaren, declaring he's flattered but happy where he is. Australian Independent Radio News.
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13: 20 degrees in Inverell at the moment. The humidity is around 52%. The barometric pressure staying steady at 1,023 hectopascals. And the winds are now southeast at 5 to 10 kilometres. There is a moderate fire danger rating in place for today. Mostly sunny for today. We're already at our top temperature. Then mostly sunny for tomorrow. Overnight low of 8, heading for a top of 23. And then Sunday, mostly cloudy, overnight low of 7, heading for a top of 22 degrees. It is 5 past 11 as we pause for these funeral announcements. The relatives and friends of the late Doreen May Irwin, aged 85 years, late of Brewery Street, Inverell, are respectfully informed that Doreen passed away on the 14th of May 2026. A private service has been held. This announcement was authorised by Thorley & Sons Funeral Services. Phone 67222566. Funeral directors of Inverell and Districts, and refers to the death of the late Doreen May Irwin, late of Brewery Street, Inverell. The relatives and friends of the late Reginald Hope McLeod, better known as Reg, aged 85 years, late of Cooinda, Ross Street, Inverell, and formerly of Blaney, are respectfully informed that Reg's funeral service will take place at the Sapphire City Crematorium Chapel, Inverell, commencing at 2 p.m. Monday the 25th of May, followed by cremation. This announcement was authorised by Thorley & Sons Funeral Services. Phone 67222566. Funeral directors of Inverell and Districts, and refers to the death of the late Reginald Hope McLeod, better known as Reg, late of Cooinda, Ross Street, Inverell, and formerly of Blaney.

6 past 11 here at 91.9 Star FM with Lewis here till 12. We're going to be doing the horoscopes later on this hour, but we're going to be talking to Jack very, very soon, giving us a bit of history, some rock and roll history that actually Imbril took part in. We'll talk to him very, very soon. And don't forget, Baz is back. He's going to be in the chair now, getting ready for his shift from 12 till 3. Let's get into it now with a bit of Boney M and Rasputin here at Star FM.

0: My Lover, Ollie Mertz in there as well with Flo Rida, Troublemaker, and of course Boney M and Rasputin. You're Lewis here till 12 o'clock, and then Baz, the big man himself, is back. He's in the chair, ready to go. He'll be taking you through till 3 o'clock. 18 past 11 now, the Inverell Scout Group Trivia Night will be on Saturday the 30th of May at the Inverell RSM Club Auditorium at 6 p.m. for a 6:30 p.m. start. 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And to RSVP, you can contact John on 0418 463 206. You heard about it on 91.9 Star FM. Going to be speaking to Jack Hodgins next.
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0: 21 past 11 here at 91.9 Star FM, and joining me right now is Newcastle radio DJ Jack Hodgins, who's actually writing a book on Hoadley's Battle of the Sounds. Jack, how you going?
6: I'm good. How are you?
0: No, I'm doing great, mate. Thanks for joining me. Now, you've actually caught my interest with this one, because I had absolutely no idea this actually happened. This was an event that happened back in the 60s, right through to about 1972, wasn't it?
6: Yeah. And it's funny, you know, a lot of people don't realise this happened. I mean, and it's surprising to me too, because it was, as I've been researching for the book and writing the book, I've found out that it's highly likely this is the first national rock and pop like band competition to happen in the world. So it's pretty significant.
0: That is actually, because we've all heard of all these competitions that have happened and so forth, but they really didn't start taking off until like the 70s or into the 80s. But for something like this to take off in the 60s, that's a pretty big deal, especially for here in Australia.
6: Well, absolutely. And I mean, in talking about Inverell's involvement, I mean, imagine it's the height of Beatlemania. You play this, you know, competition, and then, of course, the winner gets a free trip to Queensland to play the state final. They get to play Festival Hall in Brisbane, which is a massive, you know, venue that the Beatles had only played 2 years prior.
0: That's right, because they only touched down a couple of years before this thing started, isn't it?
6: That's right. Yes, at the height of Beatlemania, you know, not just Inverell, but across Australia, I think there was 60 heats across Australia, and you played your heat, you went to the semi final, and of course it's the semi final for the Inverell heats was Queensland at Festival Hall. So it would have been an immensely exciting time.
0: Now, tell us how you got into this project, because it's, like you said just before, there's not really a lot of information about it. So how are you going to be getting the information from this? Well, how are you going to do this?
6: Yeah, well, it's a great question. I started doing this because I do a radio show in Newcastle.

0: stuff like with Vinyl Vibes, and a lot of people were mentioning Hoadley's Battle of Sounds because I interview a lot of musos from that era, and I had no idea. I'm not from the era, so I had no idea about it myself. So started going down the rabbit hole, reaching out to people just in Newcastle, and like any normal person, started writing a book on it. And so what I've been doing, I've been going through, there was a magazine back in the 60s called Ghost Set, been going through that. They covered the battles back in the day, trying to reach out to people on a lot of community Facebook pages and various other like music Facebook pages. And people have been, I've been blown away. People from all over Australia have been sending me stuff, you know. They said, oh, you know, I played in this band back in the 60s. We played Festival Hall, or, you know, they've been sending me stuff. They've kept photos. It's been quite amazing. I didn't realise when I started this project just how, well, how big this contest was, but also how much response there would be. I'm blown away.
1: Now, how did you come about knowing that there was a bit of involvement from some people from Inverell?
0: Yeah, great question. Well, the magazines that covered the battles back in the day, it started with Everybody's Magazine from 66 to 72, and then Ghost Set on the years onwards. And they would always, being in the 60s, pre-internet, they'd always print where all the heats were happening, and you'd send in your coupon and send it to the radio stations. And so Inverell was mentioned in that. So and Inverell was a part of the contest from its beginning in 66 till 72. So it was involved for the whole thing.
1: So really consistent. So they didn't just blink and miss. They actually were really heavily invested in it.
0: Absolutely, yeah. Well, and, you know, it's quite amazing, too, to think that back in the 60s, especially in Australia, that I guess they would hold a competition of this size, like, in terms of, like, because they involved so many regional areas. I mean, it's quite amazing to think that back in the 60s that was happening. Like, all across New South Wales, Victoria, regional areas, all across those states, were a part of it. So it was sort of a champion for I guess regional sort of music. Yeah,
1: and you got to think about the scope of this thing because I mean, obviously being the size of what it is, and back then we didn't have the tools and everything that we have and access to that we have today, where you can just simply go on social media and just say, hey, we're doing this and so forth. Everything relied on post and everything, and the size of the town was significantly smaller, wasn't it?
0: Yeah, well, that's right. And, I mean, this was great for bands to get exposure. I mean, you know, even in places like Inverell, 500 to 1,000 teenagers would turn up to see these heats in regional areas. So that was even big on local levels. But, you know, there's many stories that people have told me where they've played a heat, or even if they didn't win, you know, so there might have been someone in the audience from a radio station, or, you know, someone that had connections and they'd go record in Sydney or something like that. So even for the bands that didn't win it, sometimes, in effect, they would sort of win and you know, get to do other things outside of it.
1: Well, it's a win anyway, because you actually get a mention and it actually boosted their profile a little bit more.
0: Absolutely. Yeah, well, I mean, yeah, as I was sort of saying, I mean, you know, getting, you know, 1,000... I mean, for some people, this was the biggest sort of audiences they had played up to that point. I mean, you know, I was talking to someone who played the Perth Heat in 1966, and they'd only been formed for about a month, and they played one of the theatres over there, so a massive venue. I mean, 2,000 screaming teenagers, and they actually won it, and they'd only been formed for about a month, and they got to record on Go Records, which is a semi well-known label back then, and you know, play Festival Hall. So it's certainly got people out there.
1: God, to be that lucky, to be only a month out and you're getting a crowd of 2,000 back in that day, that's huge.
0: Well, that's right. And then, I mean, not only that, but, I mean, you know, being formed a month barely, you know, out of the garage playing gigs, and, you know, 2 weeks later after playing this, you know, Hoadley thing in Perth, they're on Festival Hall, you know. Like, I just think that's amazing.
1: I'm going to have to take some notes because I'm trying to do something for myself. Now, look, in saying that, if I'm going to try and find these people, I'm going to need your help with this one, because you're actually after information and looking for and how people, how can you get in touch with this to obviously contribute towards this book. So what are you after in regards to information?
0: Absolutely. Pretty much anything. Anyone who, even if you're just in the audience, you know, you remember something, any amount of information. You might know someone who played in the band. You might have played in the band yourself. Like, I'm really after anything people can remember, whether that's just, you know, memories, whether that's only like, it can be as small or as large as they want. I'm happy to hear from anyone who can remember anything. The best place to reach me is jackhodgins67@gmail.com. send me an email. I'll get back to you. And, yeah, any information at all.
1: Because, I mean, there is quite a bit of it out there. I mean, we know Inverell is very proud with its history. And I'm amazed that nothing like this actually came across, because I'm thinking, well, hang on a minute. I'm usually pretty up to date with the history that goes on here. And for this to come up, I'm like, well, there's got to be someone out there that knows a bit of information regarding this Hoadley's competition.
0: Well, yeah. Well, I have connected with some people from Inverell. There was one of the guys out of a band called Plastic Relic. They were pretty big back in the late 60s, early 70s around Inverell, and they won the Inverell heat, I think, three times. yeah. So one of the members reached out to me and sent me their memories. So that was over Facebook. So, but I'm also sort of aware that a lot of people maybe aren't on Facebook, aren't, you know, especially of that era, aren't sort of on there. So hoping that, you know, someone listening might go, oh, I remember that. So that's sort of, you know, trying to get to everyone, give everyone the chance to sort of share their story.
1: Mm. So the Hoadley's Battle of the Sounds. I can't wait till it comes out. You're going to have to let me know when it comes out.
0: I certainly will.
1: Jack, it's been an absolute pleasure. Now, if anyone needs to contact Jack regarding information on dgins67@gmail.com. Jack, it's been an absolute pleasure. Thank you so much.
0: Likewise. Thank you very much.
1: No worries. There's Jack. And, can't wait till that book comes out. It's going to be absolutely amazing. Yeah, get in contact with him. Jack Hodgins67@gmail.com. Let's get back into it with a bit of Ace of Base here at Star FM.

0: Sarah Bareilles for your Friday here at 91.9 Star FM and Brave. Ace of Base in there as well. And The Sign, it's 23 away from 12 o'clock. You got me till then, and then Baz will be in after the national and regional news to take you through till 3 o'clock. But we got the horoscopes next. We do that thanks to Annabelle's Real Estate.
1: With the footy season on, Inverell Sporties is the place to watch your favourite team in action with some of your mates and enjoy all the amenities of this very popular club. 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
5: 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Scorpio, look forward to some success in your professional life very soon. Sagittarius, a change, initially unsettling, will prove highly advantageous. Capricorn, you feel some colleagues are swinging the lead, and this is starting to grate. Aquarius, a friend going through a rough patch would appreciate your helping hand. Pisces, splashing your cash around unnecessarily will cost you dearly. And that's today's horoscopes.
0: Today's horoscopes, thanks to Annabelle's Real Estate. Back again tomorrow morning at 20 to 7. Right now it's DNCE, Cake by the Ocean, on 91.9 Star FM.

is in next. We'll take you through till 3 o'clock. Leave with Robbie Williams and Kylie and kids. Have yourself a fantastic weekend, and we'll catch you on Monday. It is 91.9 Star FM.

0: Star FM National News is brought to you by Byron Street Auto Electrics at 202 Byron Street in Verrell. They stock a wide range of batteries to suit cars, caravans and heavy machinery.
1: Hello there, I'm Sean Bindley. 11 Australians detained by Israeli forces are now in Istanbul after being released and deported. The group were part of a flotilla which was intercepted breaching Israel's blockade of Gaza. They're being checked over in a Turkish hospital before returning to Australia. Zach Schofield was amongst the Australian cohort. He says he was subjected to physical and psychological abuse.
2: We were taken to prison and treated really poorly. Many of us haven't eaten for days. We're denied water for 2 days.
1: Two police officers who defended the US Capitol on January 6, 2021 have sued to block anyone from receiving payments from the Trump administration's new $1.8 billion settlement fund for people who claim to be victims of politically motivated prosecutions. At the same time, some of those who received presidential pardons for their role in the attack on the Capitol are already preparing their applications. Kate Fisher is in Washington.
3: In their lawsuit, the police officers argue the Trump administration's new anti-weaponization fund is illegal and dangerous. The Justice Department has indicated that the fund will be used to compensate people who suffered weaponization and lawfare under previous presidential administrations. Some Trump supporters who were convicted of violent crimes against police officers on January the 6th are anticipating major payouts. Acting Attorney General Todd Blanche and Vice President J.D. Vance have not ruled that out. Kate Fisher, Washington.
1: Another group of ISIS-linked Australians are on their way back to Australia. The seven women and 14 children have left a camp in northeast Syria to travel to Damascus before flying home. It follows the return of another cohort earlier this month. Minister Tanya Plibersek says authorities will be prepared for the group when they touch down.
4: They'll face the same consequences as the first group, which is if there are any crimes that they're accused of, they'll be taken into custody and treated with the full force of the law.
1: The Greens are likely to help the Albanese government pass its changes to capital gains and negative gearing. The 50% capital gains tax discount will be scrapped from July next year and linked to inflation. Negative gearing deductions will only be available for new house builds. Green Senator Nick McKim told the ABC the reform is a start, but the government needs to go further.
5: This package does appear, taken as a whole, to be a small step in the right direction. That was our assessment on budget night, and that remains our assessment today. So when Labor introduced the package, as I said, we'll run it through our processes.
1: Scientists have taken a video of a type of immune cell which eats live skin cancer cells and stops tumours from growing. After consuming the melanoma, the cells alert the wider immune system to the threat, which mobilises defence systems. Professor Tree Fan from the Garvan Institute says the discovery could produce new ways of eradicating skin cancers.
6: What we're really interested in is trying to understand how these cells are able to eat these live cancer cells and how we can use it to our advantage to improve the treatments of melanoma.
1: And residents along the east coast of New South Wales have spotted a suspected meteor lighting up the night sky. Witnesses reporting a flash of blue or orange light, with experts believing a meteor was responsible.
7: And it looked like really greeny orange lightning flash.
8: We were out running, my son and I, and about 6:30, it was like a streak of lightning straight through the sky.
1: This is Air News. In AFL, Wally Yallup will be hungry not to have a repeat of last year's slip-up against the Saints when they clashed this evening. In Round 8 last year, the Dockers were beaten by 61 points in an ambush at Docklands. Coach Justin Longmuir says it could have been the spark for their form since.
9: That game was maybe the turning point, but it was sort of more that period. Like, we did have a fair few injuries at the start of last year, and before we lost to the Saints, we beat Adelaide pretty convincingly at home. So our form was just up and down.
1: The Dockers will lose star midfielder Caleb Sarong to a calf injury. Corey Wagner replaces him in their lineup. Also tonight, it's the dream time of the G match between Essendon and Richmond. Hawthorn kicked off round 11 with a win last night, beating Adelaide by 9 points in Launceston. In rugby league, the Blues women's State of Origin team is vowing to finish the job in next week's final clash with Queensland. New South Wales missed the chance to score a clean sweep, losing game 3 in Newcastle last year. Captain Isabel Kelly says they won't make the same mistake this time around.
10: Yeah, sometimes it's really hard to back it up for that third game, but there were so many lessons learnt, and going through that and actually just reflecting back on that in our team chat, yeah, there was a lot of emotions and I guess hurt still from losing that third one.
1: Round 12 of the NRL kicked off last night with a 30-22 win for the Dolphins over the Raiders in Canberra. And Oscar Piastri has responded to rumours that Red Bull will try to lure him away from McLaren, declaring he's flattered but happy where he is. Australian Independent Radio News.
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12: With the latest from the Star FM newsroom, I'm Jerry Tavera. New South Wales Shadow Minister for Regional Transport and Roads, Paul Toole, says regional New South Wales roads are in freefall and the New South Wales Labor Government is sitting on its hands. Mr Toole says Minister for Roads, Jenny Aitchison, is more concerned about metropolitan roads, adding the government is turning a blind eye while regional communities are left driving on roads that are unsafe and unfit for purpose. He called on Premier Chris Midds and Ms Aitchison for immediate intervention and a coordinated, properly funded response that prioritises road maintenance in the regions before the situation deteriorates even further. The former Minister for Regional New South Wales says the upcoming budget will show exactly whether this Labor government genuinely cares about regional communities or where the country people are once again being pushed to the back of the queue. People passionate about improving healthcare in regional, rural and remote areas of New South Wales are invited to apply to join the Regional Health Ministerial Advisory Panel for a three-year term. The panel is an independent advisory body that provides strategic advice to the Minister for Health and Regional Health and the New South Wales Health Secretary and identifies opportunities and solutions that improves healthcare access, outcomes and service delivery across hospitals and health support services in rural, regional and remote New South Wales. New South Wales Minister for Health, Ryan Park, says the panel will bring the voices of regional, rural and remote communities to the table, helping them deliver safe, sustainable and high quality healthcare with real outcomes for people who live outside major cities. The expression of interest application is available on the health.newsouthwales.gov.au website and closes on Friday the 29th of May. Northern Tablelands Local Land Services is currently offering a limited number of free feed, soil and water tests for landholders and is encouraging local livestock producers to utilise feed testing when feeding livestock as seasonal conditions deteriorate. Common feed test values important for ration development include dry matter, digestibility, metabolizable energy, crude protein, neutral detergent fibre and crude fat, and understanding these components is the first step in interpreting feed test results. Sarah Payton from the Northern Tablelands Local Land Service says if seasonal conditions remain unfavourable and feeding continues for an extended period, animal requirements may change due to change in class, residual pasture availability and pasture quality. Ms. Payton says that during prolonged feeding, it's important to regularly reassess animal requirements and adjust rations as needed. The drought and supplementary feed calculator, available on the department's website, is a valuable tool for sheep and cattle producers developing drought rations or rations for dry periods requiring supplementary feeding. $33,200 has been secured by a member for the Northern Tablelands, Brenda Moylan, for local organisations to provide school holiday programs for young people. The funding was awarded to councils and clubs in Glen Innes, Gwardashire and Walker through the New South Wales Government's Holiday Break Program. The recipients include the Glen Innes Pottery Club's Winter Mudlarks Program, Glen Innes Seven Council's Regional Youth Holiday Break Program, Gwardashire Council's Red Carpet Formal Trivia Night in Warrielder, and Walker Council's Holiday Breakaways. Mr Moylan says school holiday programs are particularly important in our smaller regional communities where there's less opportunities for young people to engage in affordable social activities. To sport now, in a clash between the two unbeaten teams in Group 19 Rugby League highlights around seven matches tomorrow. The Yarralla Tigers host reigning premiers, the Inverell Hawks, in what's anticipated to be a physical encounter, with Tigers coach Greg Ryan saying big games don't come around too often and when they do, you must embrace them. Ryan says both teams have quality players across the park and expects both forward packs to go at each other all day. Hawks coach Jamie McCormack says they've got some niggly injuries to attend to, adding their only defeat last season was this corresponding match in Yarralla. In other games, the Tinga Tigers face the Warrielder Wombats at Bob Ward Oval, while the Glen Innes Magpies are on the road to tackle the Baraba Bulldogs. Inverell Highlanders are back at Rugby Park when they meet Pirates tomorrow in round 6 in the Central North Rugby competition. Coming off a disappointing loss against Gunnedah a fortnight ago, the Highlanders will go into the contest knowing they knocked over Pirates in their earlier clash this season. First grade coach Gemma Nola says she's hoping for a better team effort tomorrow, but admits the recent injuries to key players makes it a tougher task. In other matches tomorrow, Narrabri Blue Boars tackle the Moree Bulls, while reigning premiers, the Corindai Lions, host the Gunnedah Red Devils. Inverell FC are once again at the sports complex tomorrow, hosting North Companions in both first and reserve grade matches in the Northern Premier League. Co-coach James Sweeney says both games are must-wins for his side to continue the push for premierships with so many clubs in the running this year. Sweeney says they'll be looking for a strong defensive effort tomorrow and hoping his players will commit to a full 90 minutes. Inverell FC's third and fourth grade teams head to Armidale tomorrow to play Norths United, while the women's first grade side plays Armidale City West side on Sunday at the sports complex. And finally, the Inverell Saints continue their rivalry with the Tamworth Swans at Varley Oval tomorrow in round 6 action in the AFL Northwest competition. Saints men's coach Hayden Chappell says his side is looking forward to the grand final rematch and are hoping to put together a good performance leading into back-to-back byes. The Saints upset the reigning premier on their home turf in round 1, and Chappell will be hoping for a repeat result. Meantime, Saints women's coach Chris Pay hopes his team can continue their winning ways against the Swanettes in the early match. The Saints and the Poochettes are once again looking the dominant forces in this year's women's competition, sitting a game clear from their nearest rivals, the Tamworth Kangaroos. In the other game, the Tamworth Kangaroos tackle the New England Nomads at number 1 Oval. That's the latest from the Star FM newsroom. I'm Jerry Tavera.
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14: Good afternoon on this Friday afternoon. Winding down the working week. Best 4 hours of the whole week. So the worker man says, temperature at the moment 20.1 degrees with the expected top of 20 degrees. So we're already there. Overnight temp was 7 degrees. Relative humidity 73%. The winds and got a little bit of bite about them too. From the southeast from 19 to 32 kilometres an hour. Cyclones. There's been no rainfall since 9 a.m. this morning. And the barometric pressure 1021.1 hectopascals. Fire danger is moderate and UV index is also moderate, Mickey. Still slip, slop, slap. This is Baz. I'll be here till 3 o'clock this afternoon. Thank you very much, Lewis. Another great show. Let's get straight into it. I am here till 3 o'clock this afternoon. Going to have a bit of fun. Righto, Rog, we better have a sing-along straight away. John Farnham, you're the voice. And after that, I've got a song for a special mate of mine, the Choir Boys Run to Paradise, Tony Stambrough and his wife Kathy, travelling through the neighbourhood. A couple of grey nomads at the moment, and they're also with Steve and Maria Kinnan, but he's a Western Suburbs supporter, so we can't help that. That's it. That'll be the Choir Boys, straight after Mr. Johnny Farnham. Righto, Roz, we better start singing.

0: Just Tell Me, this is Paradise. Choir Boys, before that, Mr. John Farnham, you're the voice. 22 after 12 o'clock, 91.9 Star FM. One for Big Al, straight after the break. Randy Travis, three wooden crosses. And Big Al was telling me he won the golf last week. He and Bob Watson won the Anniversary Cup. Bob Watson must have broad shoulders.
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0: just heard a Why Don't We Just Dance? And Randy Travis before that one for Big Al, Manus Girlfriend West. 28 away from 1 o'clock, 91.9 Star FM. The next meeting of the Dalungra Garden Club will be held at Lake Inverell Tuesday, the 9th of June. Morning teas at 9:30 a.m. followed by the meeting at 10 a.m. Please bring along your chair and a mug. For more information, contact Mary, 0427-236-421. But wait, there's more. Don't send any money. I will bill you. The fundraising Westpac Helicopter Trivia Night will be held on Wednesday, the 17th of June, starting at 6:30 p.m. at the Sporties Inverell. Cost is $10 per person. For more information, contact Tenure on 0447-214-323. You heard about it? 91.9 Star FM after the break, 1927. That's When I Think of You. And the Shangri-Las, leader of the pack, a golden oldie. Wow!
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on the Crystals. Before that one, Dave Clark 5, Any Way You Want It, from 1964, and the Spencer Davis Group, I Keep On Running. Take us up to the 1 o'clock news, sport, weather, and local news, Ganga Jang, House of Cards, and KC and the Sunshine Band, Get Down Tonight. A woman walked into the kitchen to find her husband stalking around with a fly swatter. What are you doing? She asked. He said, I'm hunting flies. He replied, Have you killed any? He said, yes, 3 males and 2 females. How do you tell the difference? The intrigued wife said. The husband replied, 3 were on the beer and 2 are on the phone. Take it away, Ganga Jang.

0: Star FM National News is brought to you by Byron Street Auto Electrics at 202 Byron Street in Verrell. They stock a wide range of batteries to suit cars, caravans and heavy machinery.
1: I'm Mark Dransfield. The federal government could adjust some of its tax changes as backlash against the reforms continues to grow. Federal politics editor Michael Packey.
2: The Prime Minister is open to adjusting tax changes to family trusts. As part of the government's budget measures, trusts, including discretionary trusts, will face a 30% tax from mid-2028. Anthony Albanese has been under pressure to carve out discretionary trusts from his legislation amid claims keeping them would amount to a death tax once the trust is activated. Senior Minister Tanya Plibersek won't rule out potential changes.
3: Every time there's a budget, the two big jobs are explaining it properly and making sure the details of implementation really reflect the intention.
2: Legislation to tax trusts will be delayed while the issues are worked through, but a push to rein in capital gains and negative gearing is expected to pass at the end of next month with the help of the Greens. Opposition leader Angus Taylor says it's a big mistake.
4: These are toxic taxes.
2: The government maintains its reforms will make the tax system fairer. Michael Packey reporting.
1: A man's been charged with attempted murder following investigations into a wounding near Hobart last month. The man was arrested in Werribee by Victoria Police on Wednesday and was extradited to Tasmania. The 33-year-old man's appearing in court today, charged over the incident, where a 29-year-old man suffered a serious gunshot wound to the head and neck area. Victorian Attorney General Sonia Kilkenny has been lashed over the spate of firebombings erupting across Melbourne. Sean Bindley reports.
5: The latest victim, a luxury car dealership on Swan Street, Richmond, with arsonists setting fire to the showroom while two cleaners were inside working late last night. A $500,000 McLaren was destroyed. Liberal MP Richard Reardon telling Mr Kilkenny during a parliamentary hearing the government's so-called beefed-up bail laws have failed.
6: Minister, arsonists have been a pain in the arse for decades and centuries. This is not new. What is new is in Victoria you can set fire to car dealerships, to bars, to tobacco shops, and you wake up the next day and you're out walking around the streets again.
1: Biosecurity Queensland is urging any fire ant sightings to be reported after a close call at Brisbane's Musgrave Park. Five nests were uncovered and treated ahead of this weekend's Panagiri festivities. Deputy Director General and Chief Biosecurity Officer Dr Rachel Che says they are well suited to Brisbane conditions.
7: They are aggressive, will swarm, bite and sting. Through places such as Musgrave Park, it presents an unacceptable risk to the public to have them present.
1: In WA, more than 400 people have felt an earthquake which shook Kalgoorlie Boulder in the early hours of the morning. Geoscience Australia says the 3.4 magnitude quake happened just after 5:30 local time at a depth of 6 kilometres. Australian fast food business Guzman y Gomez is pulling out of the United States. The Mexican-themed chain says the financial performance of the US business was not acceptable or meeting its targets. Checking the Aussie share market, the All Ords is trading up 45 points at 88.86. One Australian dollar is buying 71.39 US cents. This is AIR News. Raiders coach Ricky Stewart has let fly at the state of the game in the NRL after a 30-22 loss to the Dolphins in Canberra. Stewart says he's never been more confused by the rules of rugby league.
8: We're in a position at the moment where we're picking and choosing when we apply them, and it's a very frustrating situation for those who are involved as players and coaches.
1: A shortened round 12 continues tonight with the Bulldogs hosting the Storm. Connor Tracy has been ruled out for the Dogs. Jacob Carraz will start at fullback. AFL and Wallyalup are looking to make it a club record 10th straight win when they face Caleb Sarong, who's out with a calf injury. Coach Justin Longmuir says the Saints will present a unique challenge.
9: They're playing a good brand of footy in all phases. I think their stoppage work and their centre bounce work in particular has been really strong. You know, they're always strong defensively under Ross. Yeah, there's going to be some challenges. We see there's some opportunities there as well.
1: Also tonight, Richmond play Essendon at the MCG in the Dreamtime at the G match for Sir Doug Nicholls round. Last night, Hawthorn beat Adelaide 75-6. 66. And some of Australia's tennis stars have been dealt tough draws for the opening round of next week's French Open. Kimberly Birrell has drawn 5th seed Jessica Pegula. Adam Walton will face 6th seed Daniel Medvedev. Australian Independent Radio News.
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10: With the latest from the Star FM Newsroom, I'm Jerry Tavera. New South Wales Shadow Minister for Regional Transport and Roads, Paul Toole, says regional New South Wales roads are in freefall and the New South Wales Labor Government is sitting on its hands. Mr Toole says Minister for Roads, Jenny Aitchison, is more concerned about metropolitan roads, adding the government is turning a blind eye while regional communities are left driving on roads that are unsafe and unfit for purpose. He called on Premier Chris Midds and Ms Aitchison for immediate intervention and a coordinated, properly funded response that prioritises road maintenance in the regions before the situation deteriorates even further. The former Minister for Regional New South Wales says the upcoming budget will show exactly whether this Labor government genuinely cares about regional communities or whether the country people are once again being pushed to the back of the queue. People passionate about improving healthcare in regional, rural and remote areas of New South Wales are invited to apply to join the Regional Health Ministerial Advisory Panel for a 3-year term. The panel is an independent advisory body that provides strategic advice to the Minister for Health and Regional Health and the New South Wales Health Secretary and identifies opportunities and solutions that improves healthcare access, outcomes and service delivery across hospitals and health support services in rural, regional and remote New South Wales. New South Wales Minister for Health, Ryan Park, says the panel will bring the voices of regional, rural and remote communities to the table, helping them deliver safe, sustainable and high quality healthcare with real outcomes for people who live outside major cities. The expression of interest application is available on the health.newsouthwales.gov.au website and closes on Friday, the 29th of May. Northern Tablelands Local Land Services is currently offering a limited number of free feed, soil and water tests for landholders and is encouraging local livestock producers to utilise feed testing when feeding livestock as seasonal conditions deteriorate. Common feed test values important for ration development include dry matter, digestibility, metabolizable energy, crude protein, neutral detergent fibre and crude fat, and understanding these components is the first step in interpreting feed test results. Sarah Payton from the Northern Tablelands Local Land Service says if seasonal conditions remain unfavourable and feeding continues for an extended period, animal requirements may change due to change in class, residual pasture availability and pasture quality. Ms. Payton says that during prolonged feeding, it's important to regularly reassess animal requirements and adjust rations as needed. The drought and supplementary feed calculator, available on the department's website, is a valuable tool for sheep and cattle producers developing drought rations or rations for dry periods requiring supplementary feeding. $33,200 has been secured by a member for the Northern Tablelands, Brenda Moylan, for local organisations to provide school holiday programs for young people. The funding was awarded to councils and clubs in Glen Innes, Gwardeshire and Walker through the New South Wales Government's Holiday Break Program. The recipients include the Glen Innes Pottery Club's Winter Mudlarks Program, Glen Innes Seven Council's Regional Youth Holiday Break Program, Gwardeshire Council's Red Carpet Formal Trivia Night in Warrielder, and Walker Council's Holiday Breakaways. Mr Moylan says school holiday programs are particularly important in our smaller regional communities where there's less opportunities for young people to engage in affordable social activities. To sport now, in a clash between the two unbeaten teams in Group 19 Rugby League, highlights around seven matches tomorrow. The Yooralla Tigers host reigning premiers, the Inverell Hawks, in what's anticipated to be a physical encounter, with Tigers coach Greg Ryan saying big games don't come around too often, and when they do, you must embrace them. Ryan says both teams have quality players across the park and expects both forward packs to go at each other all day. Hawks coach Jamie McCormack says they've got some niggly injuries to attend to, adding their only defeat last season was this corresponding match in Yooralla. In other games, the Tinka Tigers face the Warrielder Wombats at Bob Ward Oval, while the Glen Innes Magpies are on the road to tackle the Baraba Bulldogs. Inverell Highlanders are back at Rugby Park when they meet Pirates tomorrow in round 6 in the Central North Rugby competition. Coming off a disappointing loss against Gunnedah a fortnight ago, the Highlanders will go into the contest knowing they knocked over Pirates in their earlier clash this season. First grade coach Gemma Nola says she's hoping for a better team effort tomorrow, but admits the recent injuries to key players makes it a tougher task. In other matches tomorrow, Narrabri Blue Boars tackle the Moree Bulls, while reigning premiers, the Quirindi Lions, host the Gunnedah Red Devils. Inverell FC are once again at the Sports Complex tomorrow, hosting North Companions in both first and reserve grade matches in the Northern Premier League. Co-coach James Sweeney says both games are must-wins for his side to continue the push for premierships with so many clubs in the running this year. Sweeney says they'll be looking for a strong defensive effort tomorrow and hoping his players will commit to a full 90 minutes. Inverell FC's third and fourth grade teams head to Armidale tomorrow to play Norths United, while the women's first grade side plays Armidale City West side on Sunday at the Sports Complex. And finally, the Inverell Saints continue their rivalry with the Tamworth Swans at Varley Oval tomorrow in round 6 action in the AFL Northwest competition. Saints men's coach Hayden Chappell says his side is looking forward to the grand final rematch and are hoping to put together a good performance leading into back-to-back byes. The Saints upset the reigning premier on their home turf in round 1, and Chappell will be hoping for a repeat result. Meantime, Saints women's coach Chris Pay hopes his team can continue their winning ways against the Swanettes in the early match. The Saints and the Poochettes are once again looking the dominant forces in this year's women's competition, sitting a game clear from their nearest rivals, the Tamworth Kangaroos. In the other game, the Tamworth Kangaroos tackle the New England Nomads at number 1 Oval. That's the latest from the Star FM newsroom. I'm Jerry Tavera.
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11: The all-important weather. When will the weather be hot? When will the weather be not? When will the weather be cold? Whether the weather be night, whether the weather, whatever the weather, whether you like it or not, 20.8 degrees it is in Inverell right now. Expect a top of 20 degrees, so we beat that. Relative humidity down to 41%, hadn't changed much at all. The wind from the south-southeast from 19 to 29 kilometres now. Been no rainfall, unfortunately, since 9 a.m. this morning, and the barometric pressure, 1,020.3 hectopascals. I think it was about the same too. Fire danger moderate, and UV index is also moderate. This is Baz on with you till 3 o'clock this afternoon. You are now up to date with the new sport and weather on 91.9 Star FM. Double play for Mick Mitchell. He's going out the farm to check the cattle and probably feeding them. Master's Apprentices, Because I Love You, and his favourite song with all his grandkids, Lee Kernaghan, Chemawheel.

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Clover Medley, The Doors. 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

0: How good were the Rolling Stones' Brown Sugar? Susie Quattro before that one. Uh-huh. I'm all shook up. 19 away from 2 o'clock, 91.9. 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After the break, the Doobie Brothers. 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

The Nashville Teens and Tobacco Road. Stevie Wonder before that one. Signed, sealed, delivered, I'm yours. And the Doobie Brothers, Take Me in Your Arms and Rock Me. To take us up to the 2 o'clock news, sport and weather update, Roy Orbison. I Drove All Night and Ronan Keating. I love it when we do. After the 3 o'clock news, we got Johnny Shaw, Drive Time. And the Babs Lorraine request till 6 o'clock. Then Mighty Mel takes over till about 10 o'clock. How good is the entertainment on 91.9 Star FM? Babs Lorraine. Oh, Roz is a Broncos supporter. You can tell a Broncos supporter, but you can't tell them much.

0: Supertramp and Dreamer, Bruce the Boss, Springsteen. Before that one, Badlands and Z-Tops, Legs. 22 minutes after 2 o'clock, 91.9 Star FM. Coming up, compliments of Sonder Painting and the Bolshop up there on Ring Street, John Dramus and the Passing Parade. Two blokes are out playing golf. One of them is about to tee off when a funeral procession appears on the road right next to the golf course. He stops mid-swing, takes off his cap, closes his eyes and bows his head in contemplation. His opponent comments, "That is the most touching thing I've ever seen. You are a very feeling man." The man recovering himself replies, "Yeah, well, come this Tuesday, we've married 38 years.
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4: Hello again. This is John Doremus with the Passing Parade of a story of lust and murder. Frank Bianco was 48 years of age when he met Rosa Calcaterra, the young wife of his friend and fellow coal miner Marco Calcaterra. He at once became insanely infatuated with her. A widowed coal miner, Frank Bianco,

0: Bianco owned a large house in Bel Air, Ohio. Early in 1920, he befriended another miner, Marco Calcaterra, whose wife Rosa had not long before given birth to a baby. The couple were desperately in need of accommodation, and Bianco offered to take them in, rent-free. Calcaterra could scarcely credit his good fortune. Along with his wife and the baby, he moved into the Bianco's house without delay. It soon became all too apparent that Bianco had designs on Rosa. She complained to her husband, but Calcaterra did nothing about it. And so at length, in an effort to protect herself from Bianco's unwelcome advances, Rosa invited her younger brother and sister to stay in the house. Bianco was not discouraged, however. Fed up with their interference, he seized Rosa, threw her in his car, and headed off in the direction of New York. At this point, her elder brother, Louis, arrived on the scene. On learning what had happened, he went immediately to the police. A few days later, Bianco was picked up and charged with kidnapping. Leaving him to face the music, Rosa set off with Louis and the rest of her family for West Frankfort, Illinois, where Louis lived. Barely had they departed when Bianco was released for lack of evidence. Overcome by rage, he went after them. On arriving at West Frankfort, he contacted an old acquaintance he knew there, a hoodlum named Satino DeSantis, who for $200 agreed to lure Rosa's young brother Amel to the nearby town of Royalton the following day. DeSantis knew most of the Italian community in West Frankfort, sought out Amel and asked the young man to accompany him to Royalton to see a second-hand car he was planning to buy. Amel took a friend along with him, Tony Hempel. At an appointed time and place, an isolated spot out of town, DeSantis confronted Amel and Hempel with Bianco, who shot Hempel dead and slit Amel's throat. He then buried the bodies in a clump of bushes and returned with DeSantis to West Frankfort. There the two parted company. Bianco promptly panicked and fled to Columbus, Ohio. When the bodies of the two young men were discovered, it was ascertained by the police that they had last been seen in the company of DeSantis. DeSantis was arrested. Mobs formed in the street, screaming for his blood. When they learned he had been moved to another town, they ran riot. The state militia had to be called out to subdue them. Meantime, DeSantis told the police that the double murder had been planned and executed by Frank Bianco. In due course, Bianco was run to ground in Columbus. He accused DeSantis of the murders, but the truth soon came out in sordid detail. While on trial, Frank Bianco hanged himself in his cell. DeSantis ended his life on the gallows, thus writing finish to what must surely have been one of the most futile, pointless crimes on record. Our time is up. Till we meet again, this is John DeRemus. And goodbye for now.
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0: That was the Divinyls, Boys in Town, My Sex, before that one, Falling In and Out with You, and Stevie Wright, Evie, great old song, 21 away from 3 o'clock. Coming up, compliments of ATJ's Earthwork, Grapevine for tomorrow, Saturday.
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0: 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From 9 a.m. to 4 p.m, the Wing Hing Long Museum is open every Saturday, 9:30 a.m. to 1:30 p.m. at 10 Ruby Street, Tinga. 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The Delvin Bridge Club meet every Saturday from 1 p.m. at the Town and Country Club, Otho Street, right next door to the ambulance station. 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The NA and AA hold their meeting every Saturday at 6 p.m. at the Girl Guide Hall in Campbell Street. Tea, coffee and biscuits are provided. 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

That was the Pretenders, you know, a bit like the Broncos. Back on the Chain Gang. Stray Cats before that one, Runaway Boys. And the Hollies, great old song, Stop, Stop, Stop All the Dancing, Give Me Anyway. Take us up to the 3 o'clock news, sport and weather, Australian Crawl, Errol. And we'll finish today's gig off with the Beatles. What else? Get Back was the song. That's it for me today. Straight after 3 o'clock, Johnny Shaw Drive Time and Babs and Range Request till 6 o'clock. I'll be back at 9 a.m. in the morning with the 60s. Bye for now.

0: Star FM National News is brought to you by Byron Street Auto Electrics at 202 Byron Street in Verrell. They stock a wide range of batteries to suit cars, caravans and heavy machinery.
1: I'm Mark Dransfield. More ISIS-linked Australians are on their way back to Australia. The seven women and 14 children have left a camp in northeast Syria to travel to Damascus before flying home. It follows the return of another cohort earlier this month. Federal Minister Tanya Plibersek has told the ABC authorities will be prepared for the group on arrival.
2: They'll face the same consequences as the first group, which is if there are any crimes that they're accused of, they'll be taken into custody and treated with the full force of the law.
1: A man and woman have been charged with grievous bodily harm, accused of shooting another woman in Townsville. Police say a fight broke out at the home in Mount Louisa on Monday before the man allegedly shot the woman in the leg. She was taken to hospital with non-life-threatening injuries. The accused have been refused bail. And a man's been arrested and charged with making threats to kill after a TV network received a phone call about an incident being planned in Melbourne's CBD. More from Madeleine Burke.
3: A 31-year-old man was arrested at McDonald's on Swanston Street last night. It's alleged the man, who remains in custody, had made a phone call to Channel 9 in Sydney, threatening to carry out an incident on Bourke Street. Melbourne City Council staff were earlier alerted by text to avoid the Bourke Street area after 7 p.m. due to a possible threat of an incident. Victoria Police say it's aware of that message, which was not police-generated or authorised. The City of Melbourne has defended the decision, saying the text was sent as a precaution to protect the safety of its staff. Madeleine Burke, Melbourne.
1: Two fishermen have been rescued by nearby mariners after their vessel overturned near Tasmania's Bruny Island. Police say the boat overturned this morning after striking a fish pen. The men, aged in their 20s, were able to climb onto the pen and seek help. AI assistant chatbots are set to be rolled out in state schools across Queensland. Chloe Affleck reports.
4: Created by the Education Department, the Corella AI program will be used by both teachers and students, assisting with tasks including brainstorming, checking, drafting and summarising information, as well as creating lesson plans and assessment tasks for teachers to use in the classroom. Trials of the program found it improved learning and digital literacy outcomes for schools and saw an improvement to teacher workloads. The $1.5 million program is already being utilised by some Year 9 and 10 students with parental consent and will be expanded to Year 7 and 8 classrooms by next month. Chloe Affleck reporting.
1: And documents reveal Queen Elizabeth was very keen for her son Andrew Mountbatten-Windsor to become a trade envoy in 2000. Nine's Europe correspondent Hannah Sinclair explains.
5: 11 documents relating to Andrew Mountbatten-Windsor's appointment to the trade envoy role now public after the Liberal Democrats demanded they be released. The files revealing the late Queen was very keen for the now disgraced royal to take on a prominent role in the promotion of national interests. The former prince, nicknamed Air Miles Andy, while he acted as envoy for a decade, stepping back from the role in 2011 amid scrutiny about his continued relationship with Jeffrey Epstein. He has always denied any wrongdoing.
1: Hannah Sinclair reporting. This is AIR News. Dolphins coach Christian Wolf has paid tribute to his side's next gen after a famous win in Canberra overnight. The Finns downed the Raiders 30-22 despite missing four of their Queensland Origin stars. Wolf says his young team stepped up in a big way.
6: Brian Ponyu in his debut there as an 18-year-old man, and thought he looked every bit of first grade tonight. So really proud of him, and the other guys who come in too, Tavita Nafa, who was outstanding, and Brad Snyder, who always comes in and does a really good job. Brian Keeley as well. Really happy for him.
1: Round 12 continues tonight with the Bulldogs hosting the Storm. Connor Tracy's been ruled out for the Dogs. Jacob Kiraz will start at fullback. AFL and Wallyalup has lost star midfielder Caleb Sarong to a calf injury ahead of tonight's clash with the Saints in Perth. Corey Wagner replaces him in the lineup. Earlier, it's the dream time at the G match between Essendon and Richmond. Alex de Minaur is through to the semis of the Hamburg Tennis Open following a 6-love, 6-3 win over Luciano Daideri. The Australian says they were tough conditions.
7: The last like 20-30 minutes of this match, the conditions couldn't have been any slower and any heavier. The balls were humongous. It was very visible, very tough to get a ball past him, and I thought, you know, he was able to use his strength to kind of move the ball around a little bit better.
1: Demonar will take on American Tommy Paul for a spot in the final. Australian Independent Radio News.
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9: 5 minutes past three, 21 degrees downtown Inverell, 44% humidity, the winds from the southeast at 16 kilometres per hour, no rainfall since 9 o'clock. We've got a moderate fire danger. Partly cloudy on the northern tablelands today, a medium chance of showers on at least the ranges, and there's a chance of rain elsewhere. Southeasterly winds are 25 to 35 kilometres per hour. Inverell with a top of 23 today, Glendinnis 18 and Armidale 17. Mostly sunny with south to southeasterly winds at 15 to 25 kilometres per hour on the northwest slopes and plains. Tamworth 23, Bingwa 25, Warriota 27 and Warriota Moree 26. Looking at tomorrow, northern tablelands, partly cloudy, medium chance of showers on and eastern ranges, most likely in the afternoon and evening. There's a chance of rain elsewhere. East to southeasterly winds at 15 to 30. East to southeasterly winds at 20 to 30 kilometres per hour during the morning, then decreasing back to 15 to 20 kilometres per hour in the afternoon. Inverell Sunday, 23. Glendinnis 18, Armidale 17. Northwest slopes and plains for Sunday. Mostly sunny. East to southeasterly winds at 15 to 20 kilometres per hour. Tending south to southeasterly during the afternoon, then becoming lighter in the evening. And top temperatures forecast for Sunday. Tamworth 23, Bingwa 24, Warriota 26 and Moree 25. You're up to date. National news, sport and local weather.
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9: 7 minutes past three and the roster for Monday for the Meals on Wheels. Margaret and Amy, Marianne Madfiglio, Cheryl Lynn Mortimer and Nolene Lennon, Julie Dunn and Lynn Little. The good people looking after Meals on Wheels on Mondays. You know what time it is.
11: 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Babs Lorraine is also a hairdressing salon.
9: Yeah, we got not quite as many this week, but still very good. Over 20 requests. Thank you to everybody. And great to give your response to the program each week. Let's kick it off with a beauty for Roz and the crew around there at our program sponsors, Babs Lorraine.

you see him, if you see her. Almost 12 minutes past three. One of our regular contributors, Julie and her husband and the crew out there at Boss Engineering. Here's one from Queen.

Queen and One Vision for Julie and her husband, and everyone listening out there at Boss Engineering. That's some sound effects in there, wasn't it? 7:08 past 3, Rob, one of our regular contributors as well, Jimmy Barnes and Troy Cassidaly.

0: Evans and Troy Cassidaly, a bird on a wire. It's almost 22 minutes past three. Craig, we got your song coming up after the break, mate, from Alan Jackson.
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Troy Cassidy and Shadows on the Hill. That one was for Doug. It's 25 minutes to 4 o'clock. One now for Jody.

0: Molly Mews and Dear Darling. That one was for Jody. Hope you enjoyed it, Jody. Good song. Yeah, I haven't heard it before. Thank you. Almost 21 minutes to four.
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0: 19 minutes to four. One now for you, and we've had this one before from Whiskey Myers. You, they're a good group.

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That one was for Ewan. They're a good band, aren't they? Now we've got one for Leisha.

John Mayer and Crossroads Felicia, and as I mentioned before, that one from Whiskey Myers for Ewan. One out for Denise. Hope you're doing well, Denise, from Vicky Venice.

Vicky Venice by the river. I live beside for Denise. Yeah, nice song. Having some good music again today. Thank you to everybody who has taken the trouble to write down one of your favourite songs and let us know. If you checked out our new Facebook page yet, we'll get there. Well, put a post on myself for today. One now for Roz, Toby Keith.

Maybe Keith should have been a cowboy for Roz. It is 3.5 minutes to 4 o'clock. National News at 4. Taking us there, Bob Seger and the Silver Bullet Band with a song for Harley and Main Street.

0: Star FM National News is brought to you by Byron Street Auto Electrics at 202 Byron Street in Verrell. They stock a wide range of batteries to suit cars, caravans and heavy machinery.
1: I'm Mark Dransfield. The federal government could adjust some of its tax changes as backlash against the reforms continues to grow. More from federal politics editor Michael Packie.
2: The Prime Minister is open to adjusting tax changes to family trusts. As part of the government's budget measures, trusts, including discretionary trusts, will face a 30% tax from mid-2028. Anthony Albanese has been under pressure to carve out discretionary trusts from his legislation amid claims keeping them would amount to a death tax once the trust is activated. Senior Minister Tanya Plibersek won't rule out potential changes.
3: Every time there's a budget, the two big jobs are explaining it properly and making sure the details of implementation really reflect the intention.
2: Legislation to tax trusts will be delayed while the issues are worked through, but a push to rein in capital gains and negative gearing is expected to pass at the end of next month with the help of the Greens. Opposition leader Angus Taylor says it's a big mistake.
4: These are toxic taxes.
2: The government maintains its reforms will make the tax system fairer. Michael Packie reporting.
1: In South Australia, a woman who drove a speedboat over two people on the River Murray on Australia Day has been jailed. 44-year-old Amy Loft was sentenced to over 2.5 years. She had shared four bottles of champagne with friends before the collision. One of the victims has undergone 13 operations so far. Police allege a teacher from Sydney's southwest spent 4 years grooming a girl he taught. The 35-year-old man has been denied bail to remain behind bars until he next faces court, charged with a range of offences, including allegations he was in possession of child abuse material. Detective Acting Superintendent Adam Powderly says parents have a right to feel concerned.
5: As a parent, as a community member, an experienced police officer, it's very confronting and very concerning when I see trusted members of our community, like educators, allegedly involved in offences like this.
1: Thousands of childcare workers are preparing to walk off the job across the country as they fight to lock in a pay rise. The union says almost all educators are facing a pay cut of 4 to 15% unless a new deal is made. The Parenthood Chief Executive Georgie Dent says workers have already been leaving in droves.
6: And what they were saying is they're not leaving because they want to, they were leaving because they couldn't afford to stay. Because as the cost of living has increased, the smaller wage becomes much more difficult to live on. Mm. So these are qualified educators who need to be paid appropriately.
1: Melbourne Airport is scrapping its curbside drop-off and pick-up as part of a rebuild to expand the international terminal. A new zone is being built in the car park linking to the terminals via a pedestrian bridge. Spokesperson Andrew Lund says it does mean a longer walk for passengers, but the trade-off is much more space and hopefully an end to long queues of traffic.
7: It's the biggest change to the ground transport network at the airport since it opened in 1970. It will be quite a significant change, but we need to do it so that we can expand the international terminal just to cater for the sheer volume of people who are now using the airport.
1: This is Air News. Bulldogs coach Cameron Ciraldo has assured hooker Bailey Hayward his future is safe at the club. With the Dogs on a 5-game losing streak, general manager Phil Gould was seen in a meeting with Titans number 9 Sam Verrills. Ahead of tonight's crucial clash with the Storm, Ciraldo says Hayward should not be worried.
8: Bailey knows how much we love him, knows how much we believe in him, and we know that he's going to be a great Bulldog player long term.
1: AFL and Port Adelaide's players have hit the training track as they fine-tune ahead of tomorrow night's match against Carlton at Adelaide Oval. The match will be Zach Butter's 150th, and he admits it's gone quickly.
9: It does go quick, and plenty of good memories along the way. Some bad ones, but I feel like they will make it up, and that's footy, and that's why you show up every day and enjoy doing it.
1: Tonight, it's the dream time at the G match between Essendon and Richmond. Then the Saints take on the Dockers in Perth. Manchester United defender Harry Maguire says he's shocked and gutted after being left out of England's squad for the FIFA World Cup. Meantime, the Football Association is investigating Southampton's conduct after the club admitted to spying on three other championship sides during the season. Southampton have been expelled from the championship playoffs after admitting observing opponents' training sessions within 72 hours of a game. Australian Independent Radio News.
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10: 4:05 and 20 degrees downtown Inverell, 45% humidity. Winds from the southeast now at 13 kilometres per hour. No rain since 9 o'clock. We've got a moderate fire danger. Forecast for the Northern Tablelands tomorrow. Partly cloudy. Medium chance of showers on and east of the ranges. Near zero chance of rain elsewhere. Southeasterly winds at 25 to 35 kilometres per hour. And maximum temperatures forecast for tomorrow. Inverell 23, Glen Innes 18, Armidale 17. And the northwest slopes and plains for Saturday. Mostly sunny with south to southeasterly winds at 15 to 25 kilometres per hour. Maximum temperatures forecast. Tamworth 23, Bingra 25, Warriota 27, Moree 26. Looking at Sunday, Northern Tablelands, partly cloudy. Medium chance of showers on and east of the ranges, most likely in the afternoon and evening. There's zero chance of rain elsewhere. East to southeasterly winds at 20 to 30 kilometres per hour in the morning, then turning back to around about 15 to 20 kilometres per hour in the afternoon. Inverell Sunday 23, Glen Innes 18, Armidale 17. Northwest slopes and plains, mostly sunny. A sunny Sunday with east to southeasterly winds at 15 to 20 kilometres per hour, turning south to southeasterlies during the afternoon. So, yeah, I don't know if there's much difference, really. Southeasterlies in 15 to 20 kilometres, then turning south to southeasterlies. Anyway, that's what they say. During the afternoon, then becoming lighter in the evening. Tamworth 23, Bingra 24, Warriota 26 and Moree 25 on Sunday. You're up to date. National News, sport and local weather. You know where we are.
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10: Yeah, some more great requests this afternoon. Thank you to everybody that took the time to jot down a song on our Facebook page or text me. Always good to hear and get to get the response. Here's the beauty for Mal. This will give me a time to have smoko. Led Zeppelin and the Stairway to Heaven.

0: away.
1: Stairway to Heaven, Led Zeppelin for Mal on this rather cool Friday afternoon. 15 and a half minutes past four. One now for Tristan.

0: Peter Andre, and give me a little sign. That one was to Tristan. Hope you're doing well, mate. And we'll take a break. When we come back after break, we've got Heavy Rock Enthusiast, one for Perry from Tigers of Pantang, 91.9 Star FM, 19 minutes past four.
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0: Turn the ghetto blaster up, Perry. 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
0: Turn the ghetto blaster up, Perry. Here's one for you, mate, from Tigers of Pantang.

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That's the Tigers of Pantang for Perry. Felicity, you asked for two songs. What I'm doing, I'm going to play the first one now, and then I'll play the second one of yours. We'll have time at the end of our other respondents' requests. So here's your first one.

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That one's Felicity. Felicity, the song, Eagle Rock. It'll be on after the 5 o'clock news. One now for Darren from Paul Kelly.

0: good version, isn't it? Yeah, Reckless. The old, who sang that originally? Ozzy Crawl. Yeah, and a Paul Kelly version for Darren. One now for Yvonne from Lynyrd Skynyrd.
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0: big hit record. 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That one was for Yvonne and her Sweet Home, Alabama. 21 minutes to 4.
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4: On this day, May 22nd, it was on this day in 1455, the opening battle in England's 30-year War of the Roses. Richard of York takes St Albans, capturing King Henry VI. In 1819, the SS Savannah set sail from Savannah Harbour in Georgia on an historic journey to become the first steam-propelled vessel to cross the Atlantic. In 1919, A.E. Douglas establishes the relative dates of two archaeological sites using ancient wood samples, marking a major step forward in the dating of archaeological sites. In 1933, the first modern sighting of the Loch Ness Monster by Aldi and John McKay, when they say they saw something resembling a whale.
5: For more than 100 years, people have claimed sighting the Loch Ness Monster swimming on the surface of this lake in northern Scotland. Despite several scientific expeditions to find the monster, it remains a legend, locked somewhere in the depths of the loch.
4: In 1956, the Bob Hope Show last airs on NBC TV. In 1960, an earthquake measuring a magnitude of between 9.4 to 9.6 on the Richter scale strikes Chile. It's the strongest ever recorded, causing multiple tsunamis and killing between 1,000 and 7,000 people.
6: Rubble and ruin in the Pacific port of Concepcion in Chile, which has suffered the worst series of earthquakes in all its history. Details of the damage cannot reveal the extent of the disaster, in which the mounting death roll soars into thousands, with hundreds of thousands homeless.
4: In 1971, a British soldier is killed by members of the official Irish Republican Army in Belfast. In 1977, the final European schedule run of the Orient Express, it occurs on this day after 94 years of service. In 1985, A View to a Kill, the 14th James Bond film and the last to star Roger Moore, also starring Grace Jones and Christopher Walken, premieres in San Francisco.
7: We're not sure about her. Name's Mayday.
8: Someone will take care of you.
9: Oh, you'll see to that personally, will you?
4: In 1992, Johnny Carson's final appearance as host of The Tonight Show. In 1998, during the Monica Lewinsky scandal, a federal judge rules that United States Secret Service agents can be compelled to testify before a grand jury concerning the scandal involving President Bill Clinton. In 2003, golfer Annika Sorenstam becomes the first woman to play the PGA Tour in 58 years in Fort Worth, Texas. In 2004, at the Super Rugby final played in Canberra, the ACT Brumbies claimed their second title with a 47-38 win over the Canterbury Crusaders.
10: It's hit the upright, the score remains. full-time in 2004 and the Super 12 final. The ACT Brumbies are the champs, 47-38 in front of a record crowd here at Canberra Stadium. They led 33-0 at one stage, 33-14 at half-time. The Crusaders have scored 4-2 in the second half. But it is going to be a big night of celebration in the nation's capital. Fairy tales come true.
4: In 2015, Netflix announced that Mary-Kate and Ashley Olsen will not appear on the Full House revival. In 2017, a suicide bombing at Manchester Arena in England after an Ariana Grande concert kills 22 people and injures 59.
11: Oh my God.
12: This is said to be the moment a concert turned to carnage. The crowds, many of them children, teens and their parents, had come for a night out with American pop singer Ariana Grande. The explosion happened just as the gig at Manchester Arena was ending.
11: The lights came up after the concert and everyone was getting up to leave, and all of a sudden there was a big bang and all of the seats shook. Running, people were screaming and crying.
4: In 2018, an Australian court finds the Archbishop of Adelaide, Philip Wilson, guilty of covering up sexual abuse in the 1970s. He's the most senior Catholic priest to be convicted. On this day, May 22nd.
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0: Almost 14 minutes to 4 or 5 o'clock. I'm in trouble with the damn clock. It's back to our request this afternoon. One now for Ian and Judy.

0: Kenny Chesney and Old Dominion and Beer with My Friends. That one was for Ian and Judy. It's almost 11 minutes to 5. One now for Lisa. Nice to have you on board, Lisa.
1: I was 6 years old.
0: Jesse Murph.

0: Jesse Murph and The Man That Came Back. That one was for Lisa. It's 7 minutes to 5 o'clock. One now for Liv. Liv, you requested Zach Bryan with The East Side of Sorrow. Sorry, I had to listen to it because I couldn't find one without an E next to it on the iPad. So I've compensated. I've gone for another one by Zach Bryan for you. Yeah, the other one's from Language in it. I couldn't play this time of day. Zach Bryan and Sober Side of Sorrow for you.
1: One, two, three, four.

0: Zach Bryan on the set.
1: Everything I had.
0: There he is. He's still going crook there a bit at the moment. But Sober Side of Sorry, that one was for Liv. Liv, sorry I couldn't play that one. It sounded all right too, but the language is a bit rich. Anyway, nice to have you on board, and let's hear from me again. Be good. Now, a little short one going to the 5 o'clock news, and then we've got some more requests after the news. It is 2.5 minutes too. Bye.

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1: With the latest from the Star FM Newsroom, I'm Jerry Tavera. New South Wales Shadow Minister for Regional Transport and Roads, Paul Toole, says regional New South Wales roads are in freefall and the New South Wales Labor Government is sitting on its hands. Mr Toole says Minister for Roads, Jenny Aitchison, is more concerned about metropolitan roads, adding the government is turning a blind eye while regional communities are left driving on roads that are unsafe and unfit for purpose. He called on Premier Chris Midds and Ms Aitchison for immediate intervention and a coordinated, properly funded response that prioritises road maintenance in the regions before the situation deteriorates even further. The former Minister for Regional New South Wales says the upcoming budget will show exactly whether this Labor government genuinely cares about regional communities or where the country people are once again being pushed to the back of the queue. People passionate about improving healthcare in regional, rural and remote areas of New South Wales are invited to apply to join the Regional Health Ministerial Advisory Panel for a three-year term. The panel is an independent advisory body that provides strategic advice to the Minister for Health and Regional Health and the New South Wales Health Secretary and identifies opportunities and solutions that improves healthcare access, outcomes and service delivery across hospitals and health support services in rural, regional and remote New South Wales. New South Wales Minister for Health, Ryan Park, says the panel will bring the voices of regional, rural and remote communities to the table, helping them deliver safe, sustainable and high quality healthcare with real outcomes for people who live outside major cities. The expression of interest application is available on the health.newsouthwales.gov.au website and closes on Friday the 29th of May. Northern Tablelands Local Land Services is currently offering a limited number of free feed, soil and water tests for landholders and is encouraging local livestock producers to utilise feed testing when feeding livestock as seasonal conditions deteriorate. Common feed test values important for ration development include dry matter, digestibility, metabolizable energy, crude protein, neutral detergent fibre and crude fat, and understanding these components is the first step in interpreting feed test results. Sarah Payton from the Northern Tablelands Local Land Service says if seasonal conditions remain unfavourable and feeding continues for an extended period, animal requirements may change due to change in class, residual pasture availability and pasture quality. Ms. Payton says that during prolonged feeding, it's important to regularly reassess animal requirements and adjust rations as needed. The drought and supplementary feed calculator, available on the department's website, is a valuable tool for sheep and cattle producers developing drought rations or rations for dry periods requiring supplementary feeding. $33,200 has been secured by a member for the Northern Tablelands, Brendan Moylan, for local organisations to provide school holiday programs for young people. The funding was awarded to councils and clubs in Glen Innes, Gwardeshire and Walker through the New South Wales Government's Holiday Break Program. The recipients include the Glen Innes Pottery Club's Winter Mudlarks Program, Glen Innes Seven Council's Regional Youth Holiday Break Program, Gwardeshire Council's Red Carpet Formal Trivia Night in Warrielder, and Walker Council's Holiday Breakaways. Mr Moylan says school holiday programs are particularly important in our smaller regional communities where there's less opportunities for young people to engage in affordable social activities. To sport now, in a clash between the two unbeaten teams in Group 19 Rugby League highlights around seven matches tomorrow. The Yarralla Tigers host reigning premiers, the Inverell Hawks, in what's anticipated to be a physical encounter, with Tigers coach Greg Ryan saying big games don't come around too often and when they do, you must embrace them. Ryan says both teams have quality players across the park and expects both forward packs to go at each other all day. Hawks coach Jamie McCormack says they've got some niggly injuries to attend to, adding their only defeat last season was this corresponding match in Yarralla. In other games, the Tinker Tigers face the Warrielder Wombats at Bob Ward Oval, while the Glen Innes Magpies are on the road to tackle the Baraba Bulldogs. Inverell Highlanders are back at Rugby Park when they meet Pirates tomorrow in round 6 in the Central North Rugby competition. Coming off a disappointing loss against Gunnedah a fortnight ago, the Highlanders will go into the contest knowing they knocked over Pirates in their earlier clash this season. First grade coach Gemma Nola says she's hoping for a better team effort tomorrow, but admits the recent injuries to key players makes it a tougher task. In other matches tomorrow, Narrabri Blue Boars tackle the Moree Bulls, while reigning premiers, the Quirindi Lions, host the Gunnedah Red Devils. In Royal FC are once again at the Sports Complex tomorrow, hosting North Companions in both first and reserve grade matches in the Northern Premier League. Co-coach James Sweeney says both games are must-wins for his side to continue the push for premierships with so many clubs in the running this year. Sweeney says they'll be looking for a strong defensive effort tomorrow and hoping his players will commit to a full 90 minutes. In Royal FC's third and fourth grade teams head to Armidale tomorrow to play Norths United, while the women's first grade side plays Armidale City Westside on Sunday at the Sports Complex. And finally, the Inverell Saints continue their rivalry with the Tamworth Swans at Varley Oval tomorrow in round six action in the AFL Northwest competition. Saints men's coach Hayden Chappell says his side is looking forward to the grand final rematch and are hoping to put together a good performance leading into back-to-back byes. The Saints upset the reigning premier on their home turf in round one, and Chappell will be hoping for a repeat result. Meantime, Saints women's coach Chris Pay hopes his team can continue their winning ways against the Swanettes in the early match. The Saints and the Poochettes are once again looking the dominant forces in this year's women's competition, sitting a game clear from their nearest rivals, the Tamworth Kangaroos. In the other game, the Tamworth Kangaroos tackle the New England Nomads at number one Oval. That's the latest from the Star FM newsroom. I'm Jerry Tavera. 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
2: It's almost 12 minutes past 5, 17 degrees downtown Inverell, 49% humidity, winds from the southeast at 8 kilometres per hour, no rainfall since 9 o'clock, and we've got a moderate fire danger. Forecast the Northern Tablelands tomorrow. Partly cloudy, medium chance of showers on and east of the ranges, near zero chance of rain elsewhere. Southeasterly winds at 25 to 35 kilometres per hour. And maximum temperatures forecast for tomorrow. Inverell 23, Glen Innes 18, Armidale 17, Northwest Slopes and Plains. Mostly sunny with south to southeasterly winds at 15 to 25 kilometres per hour. And maximum temperatures forecast, Tamworth 23, Bingra 25, Warriota 27, Moree 26. Looking at Sunday for the Northern Tablelands, partly cloudy, medium chance of showers on and east of the ranges, most likely in the afternoon and evening. There's a chance of rain elsewhere. East to southeasterly winds at 20 to 30 kilometres per hour during the morning, and then decreasing back to 15 to 20 kilometres per hour later in the day. Inverell top temperature forecast for Sunday, 23, Glen Innes 18, Armidale 17, and the Northwest Slopes and Plains for Sunday, mostly sunny with east to southeasterly winds at 15 to 20 kilometres per hour, turning south to southeasterly during the afternoon, then becoming lighter in the evening. Tamworth, 23 degrees, top temperature forecast for Sunday, Bingra 24, Warriota 26, and Moree 25. You're up to date, national news, sport and local weather. Tomorrow morning, I'll be on the phone a little bit tomorrow because just after 7 o'clock news, I'm going to catch up with Dan Lennon from Lennon's Butchery. They're running 100 Club, one of our long-time sponsors here. Larry McPherson is doing it tough at the moment. Larry is having some health issues, and Dan kindly is going to run 100 Club in support of Larry. I'll speak to Dan tomorrow after the 7 o'clock news, and then around about quarter to nine, catch up with Dwayne or Haley Johns from Inverell Four Wheel Drive Centre. They've got an open day tomorrow between 9 and 1, and I'll be talking to them during the breakfast program tomorrow, and also I'll catch up with them. I'll go down and record an interview with them. I'll probably get Baz to air that after 11 o'clock news, but they've got a big, big day down there tomorrow at Inverell Four Wheel Drive Centre. I know they've got to have a coffee van there. The VRA is going to have a free sausage sizzle so you can go and have breakfast down there or morning tea. But it'll be a big day tomorrow down at Inverell Four Wheel Drive Centre, and we'll catch up with Hayley or Dwayne during tomorrow morning's program, in the breakfast program and also Baz's morning program.
3: 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Babs Lorraine is also a hairdressing salon.
2: We've got a few requests to go. We've got one coming up for Patty, and then I've got one for Sonia at ATJ's Earthworks. Lee's got one, also one for Cara. And we'll have the second request for Felicity. So we've got a few to go with our requests, and then I'll load it up with some good old-fashioned music between then and 6 o'clock. Mel's in after 6, is in here now getting ready. Here you go, Patty, 5 o'clock.

0: country am I in?
1: It doesn't matter. It's 5 o'clock somewhere.
0: It's always on 5 in Margaritaville, come to think of it.
1: Yeah, I heard that.
0: You've been there, haven't you?
1: Yes, sir.
0: I've seen your boat there.
1: I've been to Margaritaville a few times.
0: All right. Well, that's good.

0: Nice, a little bit of help from Jimmy Buffett, and it's 5 o'clock somewhere. That one was for Patty. We've got one for Sonia coming up after the break. It's a beauty too from Ed Sheeran and Luke Coombs.
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Aaron and Luke Coombs with Life Goes On for Sonia out there at Gunflat, out at ATJ's Earthworks. Hope you're keeping those cows under control, Sonia. It's 25 minutes past five, one for Lee, one of her favourites. John Wesley Riles.

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He recognized me on the first day I came in, and it gave me a chill.

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Felicity, here's your second song, Daddy Cool. I know Mel will like this one.

0: Final request for this afternoon for Felicity, Daddy Cool and the Eagle Rock. Thank you to everybody that's contributed and took the time just to let us know one of your favourite songs. Really look forward to every Friday to see what we get, but thank you. Now, we'll do it all again next week. I'll put a post on Facebook page on Wednesday. Enros Sunrise, CWA. Branch has rescheduled their Mother's Day food and craft stall. 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So to book, call 0458 213 901. And the Inverell Theatre Company presents My In-Laws and Our Outlaws, showing at the Bolio Memorial Hall. It's Copeland Dam Road, beautiful drive out to Bolio. 7 o'clock tonight, and then it's on again tomorrow night at 7 o'clock, and then again on Thursday the 28th, Friday the 29th and Saturday the 30th of May. So book your seat. 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So if you haven't got it going tonight, you've still got time to book for tomorrow night, then next Thursday, Friday and Saturday. 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
0: 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So my advice is sometimes before you make a decision, just count to three.
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0: A large collection of small engines and machinery will feature in the clearance sale to be conducted by Lehman Stock and Property account Phil and Dorothy Myhill on Saturday the 13th of June. 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

camp, small town and the Little River Band, the other guy. That's it for me, the Savo. We'll catch you again tomorrow morning, nice and early at Sparrows with a cool country breakfast program. Once again, thank you to everybody this afternoon for your contribution to our Babs Lorraine's Drive Time Jukebox. Mel's in after 6 and taking the 6 o'clock news. Mary Chapin Carpenter, he thinks he'll keep her. I bet he doesn't. And Neil Diamond, forever in blue jeans. Have a good Friday night. We'll catch you tomorrow.

0: Van Halen with Dreams, Paula Abdul, Opposites Attract, and to start the evening off, Village People haven't played any of their music for quite some time, with YMCA. It's 18 past 6 here at Star FM on a Friday night. Hope you've had a great week and an even better weekend coming up.
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much. Shakira with Whenever, Wherever, and Murray Head, One Night in Bangkok. 28 past 6 here at Star FM. Don't forget, 8 o'clock, I'll give you some updates on the football. The Bulldogs are playing the Melbourne Storm.

0: that's Youth Group with Forever Young, and before that, Lamal with Never Ending Story and Boys to Men, End of the Road. It's 18 away from 7 o'clock here on a Friday night. 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

Deborah Harry, I Want That Man. I hope she got him. And before that, we heard from Asia with Heat of the Moment going out to Duane. It's 8 away from 7 o'clock. Coming up the 7 o'clock news, Billy Idol with White Wedding and the sports, who listens to the radio. Obviously, you people out there do, and I thank you.

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0: That's the Dave Dobbin and Herbs with Slice of Heaven and Daryl Braithwaite, the Horses. And to start this bracket off in this hour was Robbie Williams with Rock DJ. 20 past 7, 91.9 with Mel.
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0: That's The Last Good Night with Pictures of You. And before that, we heard from Bon Jovi, Always 20 away from 8 o'clock here at Star FM.
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That was Amy Shark with Keith Urban. Love Songs Ain't For Us, going out to Jamil. And for Kev, Disturbed, The Sound of Silence. Sorry, Kev, I couldn't do your double up. I'll have to work on it. We've got a few computer issues here right at the minute, but we'll work through it. We'll get there. We're coming up to the 8 o'clock news, and we've got Earth, Wind and Fire with September and Sugar Ray with Every Morning. If not working, I'll have to slip into the other studio.

0: Star FM National News is brought to you by Byron Street Auto Electrics at 202 Byron Street in Verrell. They stock a wide range of batteries to suit cars, caravans and heavy machinery.
1: Hello there, I'm Terry Daniel. Another opinion poll has indicated a fall in support for the federal government's budget, and there's speculation that changes are on the cards. A survey commissioned by online business publication Capital Brief suggests that 43% of voters think it's a bad budget. The Prime Minister may consider carving out the 30% tax from discretionary trusts in response to concern that it amounts to a death tax. Anthony Albanese says the government is consulting on the budget measures.
2: We'll work through the legislation we've said will be introduced in the second half of the year on trusts. There'll be a consultation period about that. And we made that clear on budget night.
1: A new report shows electric vehicle sales in Australia have reached record highs this year. Mark Dransfield reports.
3: Despite what can be a higher purchase cost, more drivers are going electric. EV purchases have so far jumped 65% compared to 2025. The Electric Vehicle Council's Aman Gaur says rising fuel prices due to the Iran war are thought to have played a role in the increased take-up.
4: Australians are interested in EVs because they're more affordable now than ever before. There are 10 models of EVs available under $40,000, and you can save up to $3,000 per year by driving an EV because you avoid the gut punch of driving on petrol.
1: Tributes have been pouring in for a Victorian police officer who's died while hiking in South America. The body of 52-year-old Sergeant Matt Payton was found after he tripped and fell off a bridge on the Inca Trail in Peru. He's survived by his wife and three children. Payton's family have released a statement saying they're shattered, describing him as witty and clever. The Variety Bash is getting a reroute due to flooding in the northeast of South Australia. Variety CEO Mark McGill says the journey would have taken participants to Birdsville, but they've had to draw up a new plan with flooding closing roads northeast of Maree.
5: Between Maree and Birdsville is a new inland sea. Without being too flippant, at some points the Department of Transport are saying there's roads that may not ever be opened again. So we had to make, as it says, pivot to Piri. We had to make a call because, you know, this is sort of 15 months work that the bash takes to develop. So we got our skates on, as you say, put the maps over the bonnet, and we're taking off from Piri. The date's the same on 8th of August.
1: The largest light festival in the Southern Hemisphere begins tonight in Sydney. Vivid will run for 23 nights until the 13th of June, with the popular drone show on Sunday to Wednesday nights. New South Wales Transport Coordinator General Howard Collins is warning motorists that road closures will be in place.
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1: Briefly, in other news, a new report has found Brisbane is now considered harder to buy into than Sydney. The River City's median apartment price has risen to $750,000, equating to around five times the average household income. Finally, to the Australian share market, the All Ords has closed up 36 points at 88.77. One Australian dollar was buying 71.12 US cents. This is Air News. AFL and players underway at the MCG between Richmond and Essendon. Later this hour, the Fremantle Dockers take on St Kilda, that game in the West in Perth. GWS coach Adam Kingsley admits he's desperate for captain Toby Green to recommit to the club. Green is coming out of contract at season's end and has been linked with a possible return home to Victoria. Kingsley expects the 32-year-old will stay in Sydney, but hopes the situation is resolved sooner rather than later.
7: I don't really dig too much into it with him. He certainly knows my views and that we're desperate to keep him and I'm desperate to keep him. But ultimately, it's a bit bigger than me asking him to stay. It's about family. It's about his wife, his daughter, his mum. He's been here for a long time. So they're all the things I would imagine he's considering.
1: NRL and the Canterbury Bulldogs are up against the Melbourne Storm at Sydney's Olympic Stadium. Storm coach Craig Bellamy says they won't be underestimating their opposition.
8: Obviously, they've been having a bit of a tough run. Lately, but, there's a lot of good players in that team.
1: Super Rugby games on this evening. The Crusaders have defeated the Chiefs 36-32, and the Waratahs are currently playing the Brumbies. Australian Independent Radio News.
9: 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We're from around here.
10: Just bear with me for a little bit. I've had to change studios as the studio one's playing up a little bit. But anyhow, here we are. It's five past eight. The current temperature is 12 degrees. The relative humidity, 63%. The wind is from the south-southeast at 11 kilometres. And the pressure, 1,022 hectopascals. We're headed tomorrow for a 23-degree, mostly sunny day, 8 being the minimum overnight. UV index is moderate and the fire danger is moderate tomorrow as well. For Sunday, we're looking at a mostly 23 degrees, 7 being the minimum. If you're back to work Monday, they're telling us a late shower. 23 degrees and 8 degrees being the minimum and a 40% chance of up to 5 mils. That would be nice. You're up to date with the local weather here at Star FM, 91.9, your community radio. You got mail tonight until 10 o'clock. I've had a bit of a run around here. I've got a bit of a sweat up changing one studio to the other. It's got a bit of a computer glitch in the other one. But at any rate, here we go.

That's 1927 with If I Could, and before that, Absolutely Everybody from Vanessa Emma Rossi going out to Jumanji. It's 13 past 8 here at Star FM, 6-0 Melbourne Storm over the Bulldogs, 11 minutes into the game.

0: let me light up your world. That's Keith Urban. Blue Ain't Your Colour, going out to Darren. And before that, we heard from Deborah Conway, It's Only the Beginning. Yeah, calm down, Mel. 22 past the hour of 8 here at Star FM, 91.9. 12 points to nil, the storm over the Bulldogs at the moment. The Bulldogs are in a lot of trouble, aren't they? Not going too good. This time last year, they were leading the comp. Anyhow, you've got Mel until 10 o'clock. We've sorted things out here a little bit. We're into another studio, so let's get on with it.
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That's Susan Vega with Tom's Diner. That's something else, that one, isn't it? And before that, we heard from the Foo Fighters with Everlong. 18-6, the Melbourne Storm are leading the Dogs 27 minutes into the game. 91.9 with Mail on this Friday evening.

0: That's ABBA, Knowing Me, Knowing You, and before that AC/DC, Who Made Who? 18 points to 6, it's nearly half time in that game. The Melbourne Storm are leading the Bulldogs. Yeah, you got mail until 10 o'clock this evening with a Friday Night Variety Show. Hope you're enjoying the program.
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That's Double Play for Jock, Jimmy and the Boys, I'm Not Like Everybody Else, and Walter Egan, Magnet and Steel. It's 11 away from 9 o'clock. Coming up to 9 o'clock news, we've got Queen with another one, Bites the Dust, Dire Straits, Love Over Gold, and Go West, the King of Wishful Thinking.

0: Star FM National News is brought to you by Byron Street Auto Electrics at 202 Byron Street, Inverell. They stock a wide range of batteries to suit cars, caravans and heavy machinery.
1: Hello there, I'm Terry Daniel. Labor's budget woes continue as a senior MP admits there are real concerns about the government's tax changes. Federal Politics Editor Michael Packey with more.
2: The Prime Minister has been crisscrossing the country trying to sell his budget measures on capital gains, negative gearing and trusts. The government has been blindsided by the level of criticism, especially among small business owners. Many argue the move to scrap the 50% capital gains tax discount will damage investment. Labor MP Andrew Charlton belled the cat during a TV interview.
3: The point that many small businesses have been making is valid.
2: Opposition leader Angus Taylor argues the government's budget is in tatters and it needs to abandon all changes.
4: We need an axe. These taxes must go.
2: Labor is expected to pass its capital gains and negative gearing reforms with the help of the Greens, but concedes more work is needed on trusts. Michael Packey reporting.
1: The media in Victoria has been locked out of the Supreme Court as legal action to block the release of a long-awaited corruption probe begins. Stephanie Wacklewick has more.
5: It's still unclear who is trying to stop the report from being released, but Attorney General Sonia Kilkenny says it isn't the state government.
6: The government has not taken action.
7: And urged the court to simply release the report. Your government is doing nothing precisely because there will be adverse political consequences for your government leading into the November state election. That's the reason, isn't it?
6: No.
5: It was almost 10 years ago that IBAC began Operation Richmond to investigate the amalgamation of the MFB and the CFA into Fire Services Victoria and the roles the United Firefighters Union and former Premier Daniel Andrews played. A trial has been set down for June and the plaintiff's lawyer has acted for the union in other cases. Premier Jacinta Allen says she hopes the report is released.
6: Yes, I think it's appropriate that this report is released.
5: Stephanie Wacklewick, State Parliament, Melbourne.
1: Queensland's Education Minister is defending the decision to roll out an AI-powered chatbot to state schools. The technology is already being used by Year 9 and 10 students and will expand to Years 7 and 8 from next month. John Paul Langbrook says the software, designed by the government, will be beneficial to student learning, not harmful.
8: It's going to help students with brainstorming, with finding information out about topics. It's not going to write assignments for them, so we want to make sure that we have that ability for students still to be able to do the assignments themselves, but it also will help our teachers with planning.
1: The platypus population in Sydney's Royal National Park has now grown to 20 amid efforts to bring the native icons back to the area. Four more of the monotremes have recently been introduced after a group was first released 3 years ago. University New South Wales Associate Professor Gilad Vino says before the program began, there hadn't been any platypus in the area for more than 50 years.
9: 2023, we introduced 10 platypuses and we've been tracking their establishment, really good survival rates. They're already like early signs of breeding. And once we've confirmed that they're successfully establishing, we've been gradually adding more animals.
1: Briefly in other news, American late-night TV host Stephen Colbert has taped his last program for CBS with Paul McCartney as his final guest. Critics allege the show, which often criticised the US president, was cancelled to help the TV station's parent company secure government approval for a merger worth $11 billion. But CBS says the show was slashed because it was losing too much money. This is Air News. Perth basketball fans are rejoicing with the NBL announcing the Hoops Festival will remain in Western Australia for the next 2 years. The basketball festival brings every men's and women's team to Perth for matches in and around other fan activities. NBL CEO David Stevenson says January's edition of Hoops Fest will build on the success of recent events.
10: It'll extend out to 5 days, so with the addition of the Tasmania Jewels WNBL team, we'll have five doubleheaders starting from Wednesday the 13th of January. So every night fans will be able to see an incredible WNBL and NBL doubleheader.
1: NRL and the Canterbury Bulldogs are desperate to turn things around as they host the Melbourne Storm at Olympic Stadium. Cameron Ciraldo's men are struggling, currently on a 5-game losing streak. Ciraldo says they've struggled to adapt to the new ruck rule, but they can't use that as an excuse.
11: There's still so much of the game that remains the same. You know, you've got to make your tackles, you've got to be disciplined, you've got to play possession and field position, and, you know, there's times where we've done that really well and there's times where we haven't been close to where we need to be.
1: A short time ago, the Melbourne Storm were in front 18-6, close to half time. Meantime, in the Super Rugby, the Brumbies 14-0 over the Waratahs at half time. Earlier, it was a 4-point win for the Crusaders over the Chiefs, 36-32. AFL Round 11 at the MCG, Richmond leading Essendon 36-14 in the second quarter, and the game between Fremantle and St Kilda is now underway in Perth. Australian Independent Radio News.
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13: And it's 9:05, current temperature 12 degrees, a relative humidity starting to work its way up there at 66%. The wind has come up from the south-southeast at 9 kilometres and the pressure 1,022 hectopascals. Headed for a mostly sunny Saturday, predicted high of 23, overnight prediction of 8. The fire danger and the UV index for tomorrow is moderate. For Sunday, we're looking at a mostly cloudy day. 23 degrees is the predicted high with a minimum prediction of 7. And for your back to work Monday, late shower, 23 degrees and 8 overnight, 40% chance of up to 5 mils. A little bit of rain happening next week as well, according to the weather forecast, but that could well change. By tomorrow morning, it could well change. Okay, we're into the final hour of the Friday Night Variety Show with Mail. Been a bit of a disturbed night, but we're getting there.

That's Buddy Holly. That'll be the day. And Dobie Gray, Drift Away, going out to Jock this evening. It's 13 past 9, 18 points to 12. 50 minutes into the game, the Dogs have scored since half time. 18 points to 12, the Melbourne Storm over the Dogs.

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That's Diesel, Tip of My Tongue, and before that, New Kids on the Block, You Got It, The Right Stuff. It's 28 away from 10 o'clock. It's 20 points to all in the Melbourne Storm Bulldogs game, 67 minutes into the game. The Bulldogs are starting to make a bit of an impression on this game. 20 all could be golden point. They got 13 minutes to go. 91.9 Star FM with Mel on a Friday night. Hope you're having a great night.

0: And that was the Sting with The Police, Don't Stand So Close to Me. And before that, Michael Jackson with Billie Jean. It's 19 away from 10 o'clock. A bit of an update on the score here. The Bulldogs have jumped ahead here, 24 points to 20, 75 minutes into the game. With a try, hasn't been converted yet, so it could be 26-20. 91.9 Star FM with Mal on a Friday night. Hope you're having a great night, enjoying it, whatever you're up to. Certainly a little bit cool around the edges, but that's what we get this time of the year, isn't it? It hasn't been too bad, though, really.
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5: Making my day, 91.

That's the Cars with Shake It Up. And before that, we heard from Ricky Van Shelton, I Am a Simple Man, going out to Kev this evening. Well, that's about it for me. Thank you very much for keeping me company on this Friday night. A little bit interrupted, and I do apologise for that, but this is modern technology for you. It gets in the road sometimes. I'll be back next Tuesday evening with Night Shift from 6 until 9. Just an update on the football happening. Melbourne Storm playing the Bulldogs, and the full time in that game, and the Bulldogs have come away 30 points to 20. I'll catch you Tuesday night. Bye for now. Have a great weekend.

0: Hi, Americans. 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

0: Welcome to the Hot 30 with Maddie. My name's Maddie, and for the next 3 hours, I've got your hottest 30 songs in this country that have been voted in by you. I've got the entertainment news with Peter Reynolds, and the final season of Jersey Shore, Kevin Bacon and the Bees, and Trump loses $400 million in the first quarter of this year. My hit pick is on the way from Darude and Mashton Kutcher. It's their brand new one, Hype. It came out today. And my hit pick is from Martin Garrix and Ed Sheeran. It's called Repeat It. You'll hear that in the next 40 minutes. Peter Reynolds will be also by with the global number ones and the news wrap-up in LA Spins. And Richard Tucker will be by with the US top five. I'll have artist news and a ton more. All right, let's get stuck into the countdown by finding out what you've been voting for.
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0: Sunny Federa and Crystal with Loving. Sergeant Slick's Melbourne Recard of the Pet Shop Boys, Always on My Mind.
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0: One man, 30 hits, zero compromises. He's not here to play it safe. He's here to play them all. From the hottest new entries to the unstoppable number one.
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11: Last week in the Hot 30 with Maddie, this song notched up week number two in the number one position. We're talking about Fisher and Tones and I, two Aussies together.

0: dropping down for friend of the show Zoe Bartway and Nick J with Release Me 26. Also in there, last week's number one, Fisher and Tones and I with Favour. That song having spent 2 weeks in the number one position. Peter Reynolds is around the corner and he's going to tell us about Kevin Bacon and the Bees. This one is up one. It's Zara Larsson and Midnight Sun.
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0: dropping four positions this week in the Hot 30 with Maddie. That is Bruno Mars and the Ulti remix of I Just Might in at number 28. And up one, the latest one from Zara Larsson, Midnight Sun, in at number 29. Well, let's find out how Trump has lost $400 million.
1: The ninth and final season of Jersey Shore Family Vacation premiered on MTV. The farewell season consists of 18 episodes featuring the original cast navigating life milestones such as parenthood, sobriety, and career ventures. Yes, you'll be able to see The Situation open his own rehab center and Snooki look old. Yeah, that's must-not-see TV. Actor Kevin Bacon was attacked by a swarm of bees while out on a hike with his daughter and her partner. He says he was

0: $5 million net loss in the first 3 months of 2026. Due to this, Trump replaced his CEO, Devin Nunes, the former congressman. And professional ass kisser. Now back to the Hot 30 with Maddie.
1: Number 26.

0: Hey, what's up, guys? I'm Khalid.
1: 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This is Post Malone.
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0: On the Hot 30 with Maddie, that is Alex Warren and the Ulti remix of Fever Dream. Also in there, Sonny Federa and Crystal with Loving Great Aussie Talent there in at number 27. Around the corner in the Hot 30, I've got my hip pick from Martin Garrix and Ed Sheeran. It's called Repeat It. It dropped last Friday. Plus, of course, I've got a flashback, the UK Top 5 with Sarah Roberts, and the top 25 songs in this country as voted by you. It's all up next.
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0: Welcome back to the Hot 30 with Maddie. On the way for you in the next 30 minutes, a flashback to 2021. Sarah Roberts will be popping by with the UK Top 5. She's filling in for Craig while he's away. My future hit from Martin Garrix and Ed Sheeran. Repeat It. You'll hear that in under 6 minutes, but this one's holding strong in the number 25 position. It's Sergeant Slick's Melbourne recut of Pet Shop Boys, Always On My Mind. 25.

0: This one from Martin Garrix and Ed Sheeran. It's called Repeat It. If you like it, vote for it. Vote at hot30.au and holding the number 25 position for a second week. The Pet Shop Boys and Sergeant Slick's Melbourne Recut of Always On My Mind. Well, here's Sarah Roberts with your UK Top 5.
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2: I'm Sarah Roberts with your UK Top 5 for this week. Fast and fresh. At number one, Rein Me In by Sam Fender and Olivia Dean holds the top spot for another week. Number two is Dracula by Tame Impala, up from number four last week and still climbing hard. At number three, Olivia Rodrigo's Drop Dead slips one place, while Drake lands at number four with Make Them Cry, one of the week's biggest new threats. And number five is Fever Dream from Alex Warren, down from number three last week. Quick artist note, Olivia Dean keeps making history, with official charts noting she was the first British female solo artist to land the rare chart double since Adele. And Tame Impala's Kevin Parker is keeping the project very much in the spotlight, with Dracula surging into the UK top two.

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0: Maddie dropping down 5 spots this week to number 23, Aussie Yes Spoon with All I Really Want, the Riverstar remix. Of course, The Music Sounds Better With You is what that track is based on, just slightly altered. And in at number 24, moving up 3, Taylor Swift with Opalite. Not too far away, a flashback to 2021. This one is up 1, it's Harry Styles and Those American Girls. You're on the Hot 30 with Maddie.
1: 22. Yeah.

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0: dropping down six spots this week on the Hot 30 with Maddie. It's Nick J and Jean-Luc and their remake of When Love Takes Over. A flashback to 2021 from A-Craze featuring Cherish, Do It To It, and Up One to number 22, Harry Styles and American Girls. That is the Aussie remix you've heard in the Hot 30 with Maddie. Around the corner in the countdown, we'll be catching up with Peter Reynolds for the global number ones and the news wrap-up in LA Spins. I've got the latest one from Darude and Mashton Kutcher. It's called Hype. It's my hit pick. You'll hear that in the next 50 minutes. But up next, an instant request for a Cool FM Innisfail listener. 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

0: and on the way for you this hour, not only the top 20 songs, but an instant request for a Cool FM listener in just a couple of moments. Peter Reynolds will be by with the global number ones and the news wrap-up in LA Spins. And Nintendo has decided to up the price of the Switch 2. My hip pick from Darude and Mashton Kutcher is on the way. It's their brand new one, Hype. It officially dropped today. And don't forget, if you ever miss an episode of the Hot 30, well, it's really easy to catch up. 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
0: 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She wants to hear Black Eyed Peas versus AC/DC. I got a feeling to shake.
7: I got

0: In the Hot 30 with Maddie, that's Pink Panthers and Zara Larsson with Stateside. And going out to Harper, who listens to Cool FM in Innisfail in far north Queensland, the Black Eyed Peas versus AC/DC, I Got a Feeling to Shake. LA Spins is on the way with Peter Reynolds. Here's Taylor Swift and Fate of Ophelia, holding the number 19 position on the Hot 30.
1: Number 19.

0: dropping down to our very own Vassier Mind Electric with On Me in at number 18 and holding strong in the number 19 position this week in the Hot 30. Taylor Swift and The Fate of Ophelia, that song having spent 2 weeks in the number one position in the countdown. Well, it's time to cross to the LA Spin Studios for the latest in the global number ones and the news wrap-up.
1: Hi, I'm Peter Reynolds, and this is LA Spins, the weekly entertainment show on everything that's hot in LA and Hollywood.
2: The news wrap-up.
1: 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A study revealed that 75% of Americans preferred to text instead of call their moms this past Mother's Day. Let that sink in.
3: And now, this week's number ones.
4: The number one movie.
5: The Devil Wears Prada 2 is tops of the box office.
4: The number one album.
5: It's Noah Kahan's The Great Divide for the third week.
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5: It's still Shadow Rocket.
4: The number one book.
5: Dogs, Boys, and Other Things I've Cried About by Isabel Klee is the best-selling nonfiction book.
1: Madison Beer had a big hit with Bittersweet, and now she's dropped a new single that also has an accompanying video. Only this time, the music video features her boyfriend, Los Angeles Chargers quarterback Justin Herbert. Herbert has come under fire for appearing in it, with some saying he should be busy practicing for the upcoming NFL season. You can't blame disgruntled fans who are still angry at the Chargers for failing to make the playoffs last season, another disappointment in a long series of them. But that being said, Beer's new song is a dreamy pop track, which we love. Here's Madison Beer with the song of the week, Lover Girl.

0: 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LA Spins is available on all music and podcast platforms. That's LA Spins, you know, with a Z. And that's what's happening in LA and Hollywood. For LA Spins, I'm Peter Reynolds. So long from the City of Angels. Now back to the Hot 30 with Maddie.
1: Number 17.

0: taking out number 16 this week and up 4 from last week, Australia's Fisher with Rain, and dropping down 3, David Guetta, Teddy Swims and Aussie Tones and I with Gone, Gone, Gone. You've got to admit, she's really exploring her voice and sounding very different to the original Dance Monkey. Still to come in the Hot 30 with Maddie, Darude and Mashton Kutcher's brand new one, Hype. It dropped today and it's our hit pick in the Hot 30. Also, we'll find out what was number one this time 2 years ago in the Hot 30. But up next, the top 15 songs in this country as voted in by you. You're on the Hot 30 with Maddie.
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6: Welcome back to the Hot 30 on the way for you. My hit pick for this week from Darude and Mashton Kutcher. It's called Hype. In the meantime, this one is up 7. It's Kelly Holiday and Dancing 2.
7: Number 15.

was dancing. I heard the loudest whispers, never made it true. You were looking for an answer while I was looking for you. Yeah, you were dancing.

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5: The Hot 30. There's celebrity sex scandals, dramatic love triangles, and revealing paparazzi photos. And that's all just on his way to the studio.
6: Number 14.

0: up 7 spots this week to number 14, Disco Line's Antinash, No Broke Boys. That was the ulti mix you've heard in the Hot 30. And the extended mix of Kelly Holiday and Dancing 2, up 7 to number 15. Well, Mashed and Kutcher are back with Darude. I was lucky enough to ask Matt while he was going through chemo how he went with writing music through chemotherapy.
1: So on that, I'd probably say two things. First thing would be I'm very, very grateful and very lucky that while going through this treatment, I'm able to still continue to do what I love doing. You know, I could imagine that I wouldn't be able to do it, but you know, writing music is something that can be done from a laptop with a set of headphones from anywhere. And I'm very, very lucky that's something I can do from home, from bed, to be honest, and can continue doing.
0: Well, here it is, my hit pick for this week, Darude and Mashed and Kutcher, their brand new one, Hype.
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13, Caitlin Aragon and Haven. That is the Ultimix you've heard in the Hot 30 of I Run. And my hip pick for this week from Darude and Mashton Kutcher, it's called Hype. Did you like it? Vote for it next week in the Hot 30. Vote at hot30.au. It is that simple. On the way, I'm going to take you back to the number one on this day 2 years ago. This one is up 5. It's Tristan Black featuring Bianca and

0: Number 11, Somba and Homewrecker. That is the Ulti remix you've heard in the Hot 30. And the number one from 2 years ago, Alex Warren and Ordinary, the Lacko remix. Also in there, up five to number 12, Aussie Tristan Black featuring Bianca and Wildfire. Well, around the corner in the Hot 30, we'll be catching up with Peter Reynolds with your latest entertainment news while Craig is on holiday. And I'll also be catching up with Richard Tucker for the US Top 5. But up next, an instant request for an EM, FM, Echuca listener. 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

Number three, that means the top 10 songs in this country as voted by you are about to be crammed into your ear canals. I've got an instant request coming in just a couple of moments for an EMFM listener, and it's a song from 2012 that everybody loves. I've got to say, there is eight Aussies in the top 10. 80% of the top 10 is Aussie. How cool is that? More entertainment news with Peter Reynolds, who's filling in for Craig while he's on holidays, and Dua Lipa is suing Samsung. Mark Ruffalo has said that actors are scared to stand up to the big companies, and Jackass is coming to an end forever. Richard will also be by with the US Top 5, and of course I'll have artist news, and if you miss an episode of the Hot 30, well, don't stress, you can always find it at hot30.au, or you can search for the Hot 30 on Mixcloud

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0: 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This one's going out to Chloe, who listens to EMFM in Echuca, Victoria, on the banks of the mighty Murray River. It's Swedish House Mafia, and Don't You Worry.

0: 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This is your girl, Pink.
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0: Moving up three spots this week in the Hot 30 with Maddie, it's DLE and Seeing Double with this cover of Can't Get You Out of My Head. He's an Aussie artist, by the way. And for Chloe, who listens to EMFM in Echuca, Victoria, Swedish House Mafia and Don't You Worry Child out of 2012. Not too far away, Peter Reynolds will tell you how Dua Lipa is suing Samsung, but this one is down too. Sonny Federa, DOD and Poppy Bascombe, Think About Us.
1: Number 9.

0: holding on to the number 8 position for a second week in a row, Ben Renner and Oscar Jammo with Crave You. It is such a good song. Also in there, down to this week to number 9, Sonny Federa, DOD and Poppy Bascombe, Think About Us. Well, it's time to catch up with Peter Reynolds with your entertainment news.
1: Dua Lipa filed a $15 million lawsuit against Samsung, alleging that the electronics giant used her likeness to sell TVs without paying her and without permission. When she became aware of it, she demanded that the company stop using her image. But they were dismissive and refused the request. If Samsung loses, their prices may start levitating. Actor Mark Ruffalo wrote in a New York Times op-ed piece that many Hollywood stars declined to sign the recent open letter that's fighting to block the Paramount Warner Brothers

0: listed, unquote. Chickens. Johnny Knoxville is sad that Jackass Best and Last will be the final Jackass movie releasing June 26th. He says he spent most of his adult life, quote, doing really dumb things with his friends, unquote. The actor-producer is 55 now and says he'll continue to do that, just not on screen. Hey, Knoxville, maybe it's time to stop being a jackass. Now back to the Hot 30 with Maddie.
1: Number 7.

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0: That song has spent 12 weeks in the number one position non-consecutively, 6 weeks this year and 6 weeks in 2025. Around the corner in the Hot 30, I'll be catching up with Richard Tucker for your US Top 5. I'll have a flashback as well, but up next, the top 5 songs in this country as voted by you.
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to 1994, where a song every parent will know the words to. Richard will be by with the US Top 5, and this one has moved up one. It was a former future hit in the Hot 30. He's BB Rexha and...

0: and Pure Tone with Addicted to Bass, and up one to number 5, Bebe Rexha and New Religion. Well, Richard Tucker is standing by in the Tucker 56 radio studios. He's got your US top 5.
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1: On the U.S. Top 5 at number 5 this week is Olivia Dean with So Easy to Fall in Love. The singer recently sang the praises of the affordable Mike Shure SM58 that's still going strong after 60 years. At number 4, Bruno Mars with I Just Might. Once again, Bruno showed why he's everyone's favorite showman at a sold-out Chicago concert. At number 3, Olivia Dean, once again with Man I Need. She set a new record in the UK with Sam Fender, earning 11 weeks at number 1 there. Ella Langley holds at number 2 with Be Her. The country singer dominated the 2026 American Country Awards, sweeping multiple categories. The number 1 song this week is also from Ella Langley, as Choosin' Texas spends another week at the top. This is Richard from Tucker 56 Radio on the Hot 30 with Maddie around Australia.
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0: on the Hot 30 with Maddie, moving up to number two, Tame Impala and Jenny and Dracula, the remix, of course. Remixing it with Jenny has not only made it number two in the Hot 30 with Maddie, but it's currently number two in the UK. Dropping down one to number three this week, Milky and Mall Grab and the Pinnell remix of Just the Way You Are. Well, now I'm going to take you back to 1994 with New Atlantic and the song Sunshine After the Rain. You're on the Hot 30 with Maddie right around Australia. Up next, the number one song in this country.
1: Warning, this program may contain sex scenes, coarse language, adult themes, and hair in some really weird places. The Hot 30.

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0: row. It is Aussies Fisher and Tones and I with Favour. In fact, the entire top four were Aussies this week in the Hot 30. How good is that? Also in there, New Atlantic Sunshine After the Rain out of 1994, a flashback. Up two to number two, Tame Impala and Jenny, the Dracula remix. And dropping down one to number three, Milky and Mulgrab with the Pernell remix of Just the Way You Are. And why not this week, another Aussie in at number four, dropping down one, Dom Dolla and Pure Tone with Addicted to Bass. Well, that wraps up the Hot 30 with Maddie for yet another week. No matter where you are in Australia or around the world, I'll catch you at the exact same time next week. Until then, take care.
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0: 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They stock a wide range of batteries to suit cars, caravans and heavy machinery.
1: Hello, I'm Kim Cartwright. Three people have been charged with the murder of a man in Sydney's northwest, with officers trying to track down the final suspect. Jack Hahn reports.
2: Police are searching for an alleged killer. 31-year-old Jake Campbell appears to be Caucasian, about 180 centimetres tall, with black hair, blue eyes and a neck tattoo. He frequents the Woolloomooloo area and anyone who sees him should call 000 immediately. Three have already been charged with murder in this case, accused of assaulting a 44-year-old. Police say the victim tried escaping the brutal attack by jumping off a balcony, falling to his death. Days after, a 38-year-old man handed himself in, while a 30-year-old man and a 34-year-old woman were arrested. All have been refused bail. Jack Hahn, Sydney.
1: Infection experts at the University of the Sunshine Coast have welcomed the federal government's new funding package to address the diphtheria outbreak. The $7.2 million investment is designed to curb the spread of the vaccine-preventable disease. Dr. Matt Mason says he hopes the funding can address systemic issues, such as public access to the vaccine.
3: The package is going to be a start to controlling the current outbreak, but hopefully what it will also do is help develop culturally appropriate materials to support vaccine acceptance, but importantly, vaccine delivery. One of the issues that we've seen is not necessarily that people don't want the vaccine, it's actually having access to it.
1: The WA Greens have accused the Premier of environmental blackmail after he flagged potential fracking in the Kimberley. Roger Cook told the Australian Financial Review his government could be forced to start fracking in the region if Woodside's offshore Browse project were to fall through. WA Greens spokesperson Sophie McNeil says the comments are disgraceful.
4: He's saying that if my mates at Woodside don't get approval to destroy this reef for their massive new gas field, then I'm going to destroy the Kimberley with fracking. And I'm shocked, I'm disgusted. I can't believe that this is the approach of a WA Labor government, that they are trying to blackmail the Western Australian community on behalf of our gas industry.
1: Tributes are coming in for a Queenslander serving as a Victorian police officer who died while travelling in South America. The body of 52-year-old Sergeant Matt Payton has been recovered after he fell on the Inca Trail in Peru. He's survived by his wife and three children. Payton's family have released a statement saying they are shattered, describing him as witty and clever. Another group of so-called ISIS brides, seven women and four children, have left a camp in Syria and are believed to now be travelling to Australia via Damascus. The federal opposition says they should be barred from entering the country due to their possible links to Islamic State. Former AFL star Daniel Motlop has returned to his Northern Territory homeland to champion Australian native ingredients and lead ethical wild harvesting of everything from Kakadu plums to green ants. Motlop says Aboriginal communities are well familiar with the ants' vibrant, zesty flavour.
5: I suppose if you're from places like Queensland in the tropics and, Cairns, Noosa, and then, Darwin, Broome, those sort of areas, you probably know what green ants are, and you've probably tried them as kids growing up and eating them off a tree live, and, you get a citrus sort of flavour out of them.
1: This is Air News. The Canterbury Bulldogs have chased down the Melbourne Storm to snap a five-game losing streak in last night's NRL. Here's Terry Daniel.
6: The Canterbury Bulldogs have turned it around and had a 10-point win over the Melbourne Storm, 30-20 at Sydney Olympic Stadium. The Storm scored three first-half tries and looked in complete control, deservedly leading 18-6 at the break. The Dogs stand-in fullback Jacob Carraz telling Nine the second-half comeback was just what they needed.
7: It wasn't easy first half, they were winning, and we knew that, everything was flowing and what we were doing, attack, defence. It was just little moments, and I thought, second half the boys really ripped in, and so good to get a win and back in, the winner's circle.
6: The result leaves Canterbury with four wins from 11 games ahead of a clash with the West Tigers next week.
1: The ladder leading Swans take on Geelong in this afternoon's top four AFL blockbuster on the Cats home turf. Sarah Patterson reports.
8: Sydney has made it clear it won't be dictated to by Geelong and any plans it has to tag Isaac Heaney or any other Swans players for that matter. Irishman Oshin Mullen has managed successful shutdown jobs on the likes of Nick Davis Dacos, Harry Sheasel and Marcus Bontempelli. Mark O'Connor, too, is adept in the tagging role. But Sydney forward Tom Papley says the Swans won't be swayed from playing their brand of footy.
1: Last night, Richmond beat Essendon. Fremantle, too good for St Kilda. And wins to the Brumbies and Christchurch in Super Rugby. Australian Independent Radio News.
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10: High past 6 and 9 degrees downtown Inverell. Beautiful mild morning, 91% humidity. Winds from the southwest to 6 kilometres per hour. No rainfall since 9 o'clock yesterday. We've got a moderate fire danger. Forecast for the Northern Tablelands today, partly cloudy, medium chance of showers on and east of the ranges, and is there a chance of rain elsewhere? Southeasterly wind at 25 to 35 kilometres per hour. Top temperatures forecast for today, Inverell 23, Glendon 18, Armidale 17, northwest slopes and plains, mostly sunny with south to southeasterly winds at 15 to 20 kilometres per hour. And maximum temperatures forecast out on the northwest slopes and plains, Tamworth 23. Bingra 25, Warriata 27, Moree 26. Northern Tablelands tomorrow, partly cloudy, medium chance of showers on and east of the ranges, most likely in the afternoon and evening. There's a chance of rain elsewhere. East to southeasterly winds at 20 to 30 kilometres per hour during the morning, then decreasing back to 15 to 20 kilometres per hour later. And maximum temperatures for tomorrow, Inverell 23, Glendennis 18 and Armidale 17, much the same as today. And the northwest slopes and plains are mostly sunny Sunday with east to southeasterly winds at 15 to 20 kilometres per hour, turning south to southeasterlies during the afternoon, then becoming light in the evening. And the top temperatures forecast for tomorrow, Tamworth 23, Bingra 24, Warriata 26 and Moree 25. Good morning, John Shorty with our Cool Country Breakfast Program. Nice to have your company on this very pleasant Saturday morning. 9 degrees, end of May, unbelievable, isn't it? Absolutely fantastic. We'll have a bit on this morning too. Of course, we'll catch up with Marina from Furniture Court and Badger Us with her Saturday morning talk. Wilbur will join us from Inverell Ford. Also catch up with Dan Lennon after the 7 o'clock news. Former sponsor, long-time sponsor here at Star FM, Larry McPherson, has some health issues at the moment, and Dan is kindly organising a 100 club to raise some much-needed funds for Larry, and catch up with Dan after 7 o'clock news. And also we're going to catch up with either Haley or Dwayne Johns from down at Inverell Four-Wheel Drive Centre. They've got an open day today from 9 through until 1, and I'll catch up with either Dwayne or Haley around about 8:45 and then again after 11 o'clock news. So we've got a bit on today, pretty good though, and I hope your week's been good. Congratulations too to Wayne Oakenfull, who I had a winner yesterday at the Inverell races, Coffs Harbour races were transferred to Inverell, and also Ridge Wilson, two locals train winners. We'll have more about that in our racing segment when I catch up with Luke Murrell. They've got some good runners up in Brisbane today too. Anyway, let's go, well, we'll go and drive a few trucks for a start.

Dave Dudley, 6 days on the road, and Slim Dusty with the Star Trucker. 14 and a half minutes past six, you're on 91.9 Star FM. 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

0: Doris Dorr and Travis Sinclair. I'll be home soon, 19 and a half minutes past six.
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Jenny Jeffries, Dance with Elvis, Buck Owens and Swingin' Doors. 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Just a reminder, catching up with Dan Lennon after the 7 o'clock news. He's got 100 Club going for

Larry McPherson, who was a sponsor here for many, many years on Star FM when he had the Wage Street Witchery. And Dan's got a fundraiser going for Larry at the moment, who has some health issues. We'll catch up with Dan after the 7 o'clock news. Taking us to break, Lee Bryce and I drive your truck.

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4: 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Scorpio, take up a friend's offer to help. 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Sagittarius, a change from the everyday routine is worth consideration. Capricorn, if things go pear-shaped, remember to keep it in perspective. Aquarius, home renovations don't always go to plan. Expect some minor dramas. Pisces, a minor irritant could become a major problem if it's not nipped in the bud. And that's today's horoscope.
0: And of course, today's horoscope brought to each and every day, twice a day, by Annabelle's Real Estate.
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Dusty and Leave Him in the Long Yard, and the brand spanking new one for Melanie Dyer, song about a mum, golden girl, and a dad. Yeah, Melanie gone so well over there in Nashville, even played at the Australian Embassy and then a couple of nights a week ago in Washington. Absolutely amazing.

Reg Lindsay and his daughter Diane, and Country All the Way. And it's 7 minutes to seven, George Jones.

0: Street, Glenn Campbell and George Jones with a good year for the Roses. Catching up with Marina from Indooroopilly Furniture Court and Brad's Rush. Good morning, Marina. How are you?
1: Great on this Saturday.
0: That's the way. What have we got as a special this morning?
1: Today we've got all our winter warmers. We're getting ever closer to those nice frosty mornings. So we've just had in a big range of blankets. So we've got Sherpa blankets, wool bamboo blankets. The warmer the better. We have a huge range of blankets in stock for winter.
0: Sounds pretty good. I'm not mad about winter, but if you've got good blankets, it does help, doesn't it?
1: Absolutely. We've also got electric blankets in store this year. Big quilted comforters. We've just had a massive range land, so if you're feeling the chill, pop in.
0: Very good. And you're open this morning, of course.
1: 9 till 12.
0: So that's the place to stay warm, isn't it?
1: Absolutely.
0: All right, Brandy, have a great weekend. We'll catch you next Saturday.
1: Will do.
0: That's Brandy, our station sponsor, Inrail Furniture Court and Beds R Us.
2: 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They stock a wide range of batteries to suit cars, caravans and heavy machinery.
3: Hello, I'm Kim Cartwright. Federal police say trusted insiders at a major cargo port were paid up to $200,000 each to help a criminal syndicate import illicit drugs. A Sydney man is accused of coordinating a group of Port Botany workers who were last year charged over a failed plot to import 506 kilograms of cocaine into Australia. AFP Detective Superintendent Peter Fogarty says the 29-year-old is facing the prospect of life behind bars.
4: The man has been charged with multiple serious offences, including attempting to possess a commercial quantity of cocaine, participating in a criminal group, and dealing with proceeds of crime. He faces a maximum penalty of life imprisonment if convicted.
3: The country's peak psychiatry body has launched new training to help address youth mental health issues. Government data shows teenagers aged 12 to 17 are the highest users of specialised community mental health services. The body's president, Dr. Asha Toma, says psychiatrists can now dedicate their careers to helping young people.
5: Over the course of the last couple of decades, really, there's been an increasing awareness of what a critical period of development the youth period is.
3: Federal opposition leader Angus Taylor argues another group of women and children with links to ISIS should be and could actually be stopped from entering Australia. Seven women and 14 children have left a camp in Syria and are travelling to Damascus. From there, it's understood they'll fly home, with some potentially facing arrest upon arrival. Overseas, the Jeffrey Epstein scandal that's been engulfing the former Prince Andrew is moving closer to the royal family. Andrew Mountbatten Windsor is now being investigated by police over potential sex crimes inside his former home, the Royal Lodge. Europe correspondent Hannah Sinclair.
6: Detectives want to speak to a woman who claims that she was taken to the disgraced royal's mansion in Windsor for sexual purposes in 2010. They're also appealing for other potential survivors of Jeffrey Epstein to come forward.
3: The oil-rich Canadian province of Alberta will hold a vote in October on whether to start the legal process for a binding referendum to separate from Canada. It's the first test to the country's unity in 30 years. Tensions with Ottawa have simmered for years, particularly over natural resources. And scientists at the University of Oxford in the UK say they are urgently developing a vaccine for the rare strain of Ebola spreading through the Democratic Republic of Congo. Australian researchers have made a breakthrough discovery in the treatment of children with deadly brain cancer. Dr. Navika Manoharan from Zero Childhood Cancer says finding targeted treatment based on individual genetic factors can improve outcomes.
7: Our study is the first to show that precision-guided therapy, which means matching a drug to the signature of the child's brain cancer, can significantly extend the survival of these children with aggressive brain cancers.
3: This is Air News. The Richmond Tigers finally notched up their second win of the AFL season, and Fremantle continued on their winning ways in last night's AFL. Here's Terry Daniel.
8: Richmond scored a much-needed win, beating an injury-hit Essendon in front of more than 78,000 fans. The Tigers weren't convincing until the last term, when they finally ran clear of the Bombers to win 10-14-74 to 7-14-56. Tigers veteran Jack Ross praised the crowd and his young players on Fox Footy for claiming a win under pressure.
9: It's an awesome game. Like, it's the best game on the calendar by far for us, and to have 78,000 is awesome. Like, we've got so many young guys that haven't played in front of a crowd like this, and to get a win, learn how to win in front of a crowd, it's awesome.
8: In the second game in Perth, Fremantle scored a 30-point win over St Kilda, 16-8-104 to 11-8-74. Terry Daniel, Air Sport.
3: The Bulldogs have snapped their five-game losing streak with an emphatic 30-20 win over the Storm at home. Canterbury taking their golden opportunity with Melbourne missing star playmakers Cameron Munster and Harry Grant. Dogs coach Cam Serrato applauding his team's resilience on the back of an injury-riddled season start.
10: We've had a few injuries over this opening period, but that's created opportunities for AJ Jones, Jack and Jed Ridden, and we're really, really proud of those guys that are coming in and debuting, coming through our pathway system, and big part of our future.
3: In supercars, Brody Kostecki topped the timesheets in practice two ahead of the Tasmanian Super 440. 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
0: 5 minutes past seven and 10 degrees. Can you believe it? End of May and it's 10 degrees on a Saturday morning. 90% humidity. The winds from the southwest is 6 kilometres per hour. No rainfall since 9 o'clock yesterday. And we've got a moderate fire danger. Forecast for the northern tablelands today. Partly cloudy, medium chance of showers on at least the ranges. Near zero chance of rain elsewhere. Southeasterly winds at 25 to 35 kilometres per hour. Top temperatures forecast for today: Inverell 23, Glendinnis 18, Armidale 17, and the northwest slopes and plains mostly sunny with south to southeasterly winds at 15 to 25 kilometres per hour. Top temperatures forecast for today: Tamworth 23, Bingra 25, Warriota 27, Moree 26. Looking at tomorrow, northern tablelands partly cloudy, medium chance of showers on and east of the ranges, most likely in the afternoon and evening. There's zero chance of rain elsewhere. East to southeasterly winds at 20 to 30 kilometres per hour in the morning, then decreasing back to 15 to 20 kilometres per hour later. Inverell tomorrow 23, Glendinnis 18, Armidale 17, and the northwest slopes and plains mostly sunny. East to southeasterly winds at 15 to 20 kilometres per hour, turning south to southeasterlies during the afternoon, then becoming lighter in the evening. Tamworth tomorrow 23, Bingra 24, Warriota 26, and Moree 25. You're up to date. National news, sport, and local weather on our Cool Country Breakfast program. Dan Lennon joins us. Good morning, Dan. How are you?
12: Good, Shorey. How are you going?
0: Well, thank you. Larry McPherson, who was a long-time sponsor here on 91.9 Star FM when he had Wade Street Meats, has some health issues at the moment, and I think this is a fantastic gesture. You've done a fellow butcher. You've got a fundraiser going for him. Tell us all about it, Dan.
12: Yeah, it's just a $10 100 club at the moment, Shorey. So we just run it. So it'll be, the 100 club is you buy a ticket for $10 and half goes to Larry and half goes to the winner.
0: Oh, very good. So there'll be 100 tickets sold at $10 each. Sold many so far?
12: Yeah, we're going through them at the moment. Probably got close to a third sold already. So we just started it late this week. So.
0: Okay, no, very good. And Larry, he's got the Guida Meats at Warrioled. He's got a couple of fellas running that for him at the moment.
12: Yeah, he's got a couple of blokes helped him out there because he's still not well enough to go back, so...
0: So sad.
12: Yep.
0: Mate, health's so important, isn't it?
12: It is the most important part.
0: It is, and I just wanted to give it a bit of a plug because Larry, he was many, many years he sponsored here on 91.9 Star FM, and of course you're a very valuable sponsor these days as well, so... I just wanted to let people know what's going on and give them a chance to get down and get some tickets.
12: You're a good man, Chory.
0: Oh, mate, we try, you know. But, I think it's a tremendous gesture what you've done. I really do. Yeah.
12: Well, would Larry help anyone else out? So
0: I know he would. I know he would, yeah.
12: So it's not hard to help him out.
0: All right, mate, so just call down to Lennon's Butcher in $10 a ticket and you could win $500.
12: Yep.
0: Sounds pretty good to me.
12: Good on you, Chory.
0: All right, mate, you have a good weekend. And how's Manly play this week?
12: Oh, does it really matter? I think it's the Titans, poor old Titans.
0: Oh, Titans are a couple hiding then. Oh, yeah. Dear, oh dear, yeah. Look out for St George for the rest of the year, though.
12: Oh, yeah?
0: Yeah, yeah. Albanese gave them a bit of a dress the other day about their poor form, so they'll be right now. Yeah.
12: Oh, they'll be right. He'll get them back on track, won't he?
0: They won't win a bloody game. Anyway, all right, mate, we'll catch you later.
12: Good on you, Shorey.
0: Yeah, Larry loves this song, so we'll play it for him. See you later, Dan. Thank you.
12: No worries, mate. Bye.
13: You could hear the offbeats pound as they raced across the ground. and the clatter of the wheels as they spun round and round. And he galloped into Market Street, his badge upon his chest. His name was Ernie. And

0: evil-looking man called Toot-Tun-Ted from Teddington, and he drove the baker's van. He tempted her with his treacle tarts and his tasty oatmeal bread, and when she seen the size of his hot meat pies, it very near turned her head. She nearly swooned at his macaroon, and he said, "Now, if you treat me right, you'll have hot rolls every morning and crumpets every night." He knew once she sampled his layer cake, he'd have his wicked way, and all Ernie had to offer was a pint of milk a day. Poor Ernie! And he drove the fastest milk cart in the West. One lunchtime, Ted saw Ernie's awesome cart outside her door. It drove him mad to find it was still there at 4:30. And as he leapt down from his van, off blood to his veins did course, and he went across to Ernie's cart, and he didn't off kick his horse, whose name was Trigger.
1: Trigger!
0: And he pulled the fastest milk cart in the West. Now Ernie rushed out into the street, his gold top in his hand. He said, "If you want to marry Susie, you fight for her like a man." "Oh, why don't we play cards for her?" he sneeringly replied. "And just to make it interesting, we'll have a shilling on the side." Now Ernie dragged him from his van, and beneath the blazing sun, they stood there face to face, and Ted went for his bun.

0: bit the dust. Poor Ernie!
1: Ernie!
0: And he drove the fastest milk cart in the West. Ernie was only 52. He didn't want to die. And now he's gone to make deliveries in that milk round in the sky, where the customers are angels and ferocious dogs are banned. And a milkman's life is full of fun in that fairy dairy land. But a woman's needs are manifold. And Sue, she married Ted. But strange things happened on their wedding night as they lay in their bed. Was that the trees a-rustling or the hinges of the gate? Or Ernie's ghostly gold tops a-rattling in their crate? They won't forget Ernie.
2: Benny Hill and Ernie. Larry, all the best, mate. We're thinking of you, and it's a great gesture by Dan. Lennon 100 Club. So if you want a chance to win $500, go down to Lennon's Butcher, buy a $10 ticket in the 100 Club, the fundraiser for Larry. But first, I used to have Wade Street Meets. It's 13 minutes past 7.

0: Robin, and before that, Lady Antebellum and Need You Now. It's almost 20 minutes past 7, time for On This Day, brought to us by the Inval RSM Club.
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3: On this day, May 23rd, it was on this day in 1430, French soldier and national heroine Joan of Arc is captured and sold to the English. In 1867, Jesse James' gang robs a bank in Richmond, Missouri. Two die and $4,000 is taken. In 1922, Walt Disney incorporates his first film company, Laugh-O-Gram Films. In 1932, Australian cyclist Hubert Opperman sets pace world records, 1,384 kilometres in 24 hours and 1,609 kilometres in 28 hours, 55 minutes and 39 seconds at Melbourne's Motodrome. In 1934, American outlaws Bonnie Parker and Clyde Barrow, Bonnie and Clyde, are killed by police in an ambush in Louisiana.
4: Bonnie and Clyde, notorious criminal duo and celebrity outlaws, were about to meet their death. The cops waited in the bushes armed to the teeth with weapons. And when the car slowed down, they opened fire. Bullets strafed the passenger cab of the vehicle, and there was no chance of survival. When the gun smoke cleared, Bonnie and Clyde had each taken 50 rounds, leaving bullet-riddled corpses behind.
3: In 1945, the Allies arrest members of the Nazi Flensburg government, including Admiral Karl Dönitz, formally dissolving Nazi Germany. In 1969, the BBC orders 13 episodes of Monty Python's Flying Circus.
5: Hungry. In a nutshell, so I thought to myself, a little fermented curd will do the trick. So I curtailed my wall-polling activities, sallied forth and infiltrated your place of purveyance to negotiate the vending of some cheesy comestibles.
6: Come again?
5: I want to buy some cheese!
3: In 1981, Peter Sutcliffe is convicted of the Yorkshire Ripper murders of 13 women at the Old Bailey in London and sentenced to life sentences for each.
7: Many theories exist regarding his motive, with some focusing on a hatred of prostitutes after he was conned out of money by one. Despite the connection between Sutcliffe and prostitutes, not all his victims were sex workers. However, it was after police stopped him with a prostitute in his car on the 2nd of January 1981 that he was finally arrested.
3: In 1985, US President Ronald Reagan awards Jimmy Stewart with the Presidential Medal of Freedom and promotes him to Major General on the retired list. In 2000, rapper Eminem releases his third studio album, the Marshall Mathers LP. It's the fastest-selling studio album and wins a Grammy for Best Rap Album in 2001. In 2017, the UK raises its terror threat level to critical following the Manchester bombings.
8: It is now concluded, on the basis of today's investigations, that the threat level should be increased for the time being from severe to critical. This means that their assessment is not only that an attack remains highly likely, but that a further attack may be imminent.
3: In 2017, US President Donald Trump meets Pope Francis at the Vatican. In 2019, 50 children are rescued from an international pedophile ring on the dark web in Thailand, Australia and the US by Interpol under Operation Black Wrist. The main organiser is sentenced to 146 years in prison.
9: Raids and arrests in three states. Federal police have a message for parents.
10: Please do not walk away from your television Please do not turn the volume down. Please turn the volume up. We need you to listen. We need you to be vigilant.
11: The latest arrests yesterday. Two men in Kendal, northern New South Wales.
10: Investigators have followed a trail of crumbs from offender to offender.
11: 21-year-old Stephen Garrard and 26-year-old Timothy Doyle alleged to have abused boys aged between 4 and 7 years old.
10: We will allege in court that both men, aged at just 21 and 26, sexually abused at least 8 young children since 2018.
12: In 2024, UK Prime Minister Rishi Sunak calls an early general election for the 4th of July. Also in that year, Apple Music names Lauryn Hill's The Miseducation of Lauryn Hill the best album ever made.
13: This is my war, but it's a rich, deep narrative and involves so many people and so much sacrifice and so much time and so much collective love. This is as much mine as it is yours.
3: On this day, May 23rd.
0: 26 minutes past 7. Shortly we'll catch up with Wilbur from Inrail Ford, and then we'll have our rural news segment, including a quick talk with Ben McMahon about this week's sale, and also that a couple of bull sales through the week as well. Colin Sainco, 26 past 7.

0: Oh, geez, yeah. 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
1: Incredible. It's a beautiful truck.
0: Beautiful truck. Anyone that's interested, please come down and see us. We're really busting to get rid of it.
1: All right, you're open this morning.
0: Open this morning from 9 to 12. Come and see us.
1: Thanks, Wilbur. That's Wilbur from Inrail Ford, our station sponsor.
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1: And Ben McMahon joins us from Colin Say & Company. Morning, Ben. How are you?
4: I'm well, thanks, John. How are you today?
1: Good, thank you. Just looking at Tuesday's cattle and sheep and lamb sale, cattle sale was a fair bit stronger.
4: Yeah, it was. Yeah, no, it was all a little bit brighter. It's been a fair while since we've had a rainy sale day, but we'll welcome it at any time, yeah.
1: Yeah, 2,540 good quality cattle last sold. One cow buyer absent, but two absentee buyers returned, along with a feeder operator. And just looking at some of the prices, weaner steers under 200 kilograms up to 500 cents a kilo. Feeder weaners up to 498, and yearling steers 280 kilograms up by 6 cents up to 458. Medium heifers, 458. Grown heifers at the process, gained 26 cents up to 376. And the prime heavy cows, 21 cents a kilo better, up to 406 cents. It's good money, isn't it?
4: Yeah, that's right. The shining light was the cow job. You know, it could have kicked a dollar in 3 or 4 weeks. So, you know, we've seen the best of the cows out to $4 and a bit, 404. You know, a lot of the heavyweight cows, 370, 365 to 385 or 90. So cow job a fair bit better, John, and it's all and the lighter cattle. You know, people have seen a little bit of rain locally, but there's obviously been more away, and that's driving that lighter end job, and the numbers are just starting to run out.
1: Looking towards this Tuesday, you've got a regular prime cattle sale. What are the numbers looking like there? They'll be back a bit, won't they?
4: Yeah, they'll be back a little bit. You know, people will take the opportunity of a better market and still sell a few. So I think there'll still be a few cattle there, but probably, you know, what might be what we have been, you know.
1: Look at the sheep and lamb sale, only 1,708 lambs and 895 grown sheep. So a smaller yarding there. And there are two through the sale.
4: Yeah, it was. Yeah, we had some magnificent lambs that kept Robert and Tracy Duke from down at Bundara. They were big lambs, so 90-odd kilos, either side of 90 kilos, but average 90 kilos. They made $442, which was a magnificent sale. A lot of those better trade lambs, 50 and 52 kilos and the likes of, you know, late 200s, $280 or $90, if they're finished and rounded. All in all, the lamb job was nothing to sneeze at. It was all good, and the mutton job similar too. So not a massive yarding, but a rainy day and maybe a shortage there has kicked things along.
1: Yeah, I just noticed here where Dorper lambs, trade lambs to, you know, store buyers, 110 to 220. And in the heavy lambs, as you mentioned, 442. And 30 kilogram crossbred lambs, deer up to 390. And hoggets up to 142. Ewes up to, heavy ewes up to $300 a head. Gee, it's good money, isn't it?
4: Yeah, it is. Yeah. Yep. No, it's a lot of people have got out of shape, but the people that have stayed in are getting rewarded, so it's good, yeah.
1: You had a couple of bull sales through the week. Dalbert and I know the results from there. Averaged over 14,000, the top of 30,000. I believe a lot of those cattle, the bulls from Dalbert, and it was a good sale, Ben. A lot of them went to Queensland.
4: Yeah, it was. It was a good sale. They got good cattle.

0: We had, yeah, we had a couple kicked off Dalvedon and Spirby, both very, very highly reputable studs. But, the Dalvedon bulls, a lot of them did go north. You know, the better end of the bulls probably stayed locally. All in all, it was a good result. And, the cattle did get a fair spread on. But to average over 14,000 and top at 30 was very good. And then we rolled on to Spirby yesterday, where they topped the 31 and averaged a bit over 13 and a lot of local support, nearly all the bulls staying locally. The top price bull did go to a stud in the south, but all in all, the local support was still there, which is good. You know, people have traded in a few older bulls and still got a few cows about, so it's good to see a little bit of confidence there still.
1: Well, you're going to hear by this RAMA report the trade-in value for older bulls at the moment's pretty good, isn't it?
0: Yeah, my word, yep. And you know, if you do have a few heavyweight cows to trade in or go with, it's all pretty good.
1: So anything else coming up in the near future, any special sales?
0: No, that's about it, John. We'll sort of just roll on week by week. We will kick further into the stud sales as we go in the coming month. For the next week or two, we're rolling into the fat cattle and sheep sales, and that's about us.
1: I know Chad does the selling at the stud sales. Out of Guernsey there yet?
0: No, mate. I think I'll just stick to Tuesday. Leave that to him, yeah.
1: Righto, mate. Anyway, we'll catch you next Saturday.
0: All good. Take care, John.
1: Thanks, Ben. You too. That's Ben McMahon from Collins Saying Co. Just on 6,500 head of cattle yarded at Roma on Tuesday, here's Charles Raymond Jones.
2: Roma sale Tuesday, May 19. 6,500 head sold yesterday. With the recent rain pattern, restockers were very active in the lighter steers and heifers. Yearling steers C2 score 200 to 280 kgs sold to 542 to average 488 or $1,282 each. 280 to 330 kgs sold to 539 to average 495. 330 to 400 kgs sold to 528 to average 481. Over 400 kgs sold to 511 to average 488 cents a kilo. Grown steers C3 score to processors 5 to 600 kgs sold to 498 to average 436. 600 to 750 kgs sold to 460 to average 429. Yearling heifers C2 score 200 to 280 kgs sold to 452 to average 430. 280 to 330 kgs sold to 452 to average 429. 330 to 400 kgs sold to 442 to average 421. Cows under 520 kgs, D2 cows sold to 290 to average 261. Cows over 520 kgs, D2 cows sold to 336 to average 291. D3 cows sold to 388 to average 354. D4 cows sold to 377 to average 370, or $2,444 each. Bulls over 600 kgs sold to 418 to average 397, or $3,576 to go towards a replacement bull. This is Charles Wayman Jones in Roma reporting for Resonate Regional Radio.
1: Thanks, Charles. There's no doubt about it that Roma market is strong. Now some news items from the land and Queensland country life. Kick in the guts. The small town's picking up the pieces after the inland rail is axed. It was a nation-building project set to reduce the number of trucks on the road and shore up supply chains, but the termination of the Inland Rail project at Narromine has left regional New South Wales mayors reeling. With the state of regional roads under scrutiny, the project was set to take hundreds of thousands of trucks off the north-south freight route, alleviating some of the pressure on these councils and creating hope of reducing fatalities. Well, these shires have already made preparations for the Inland Rail to be built, such as building bores. Regional New South Wales Mayor's Field, they have been left to pick up the pieces. Narrabri Shire Council Mayor Darryl Tooman said it was a crying shame the heavy traffic that would have been going on the Inland Rail network was now destined for the roads. He said it was going to make a big difference to our shire. We're going to have to now pivot towards the Port of Newcastle, which was where we were going to do it anyway, but the real opportunity has been missed. Live X-Class action. Federal Court Appeal dismissed farmers to pay the costs. An appeal lodged by claimants in the Brett Cattle Company Proprietary Limited versus Minister for Agriculture has been dismissed by the Federal Court of Australia. The landmark class action comprised 215 claimants who argued the federal government's decision in 2011 to shut down Australia's live export trade to Indonesia overnight had financially devastated them. As well as dismissing the appeal, the court ordered the appellant, Brett Cattle Company, to pay respondents' costs. Northern Territory Cattlemen's Association Chief Executive Officer Romy Carey said the judgment was not the outcome of affected families, businesses and communities had hoped for, and the industry now take time to carefully consider the decision and its implications. Taken from the pen, police hunt for cattle stolen from Northwest sale yards. Rural crime investigators are hunting for thieves who brazenly took 30 head of cattle straight out of the Tamworth sale yards complex last month. The pen of 30 black Angus heifer-weaners vanished from pen 236 at the Tamworth Regional Livestock Exchange sometime between 8pm on Friday the 10th of April and 10am on Saturday the 11th, a Rural Crime Prevention Team Facebook page has posted. Detectives from the New South Wales Police Force Rural Crime Prevention Team are treating the disappearance as a targeted livestock theft and are urging local producers, transporters and community members to be on high alert. The missing heifers are highly identifiable and carry distinctive markings. The cattle have white NLIS and RFID tags and are branded on their near side rump with a H brand including a wave bar underneath. They also have an L earmark on the bottom side of each ear. Acid reflux, the costly urea demand slows, sulphur shortage hits phosphate. 2 months of soaring fertiliser prices are starting to take the toll on global demand as affordability constraints bite. But even if the scramble for crop nutrients keeps easing, the market seems unlikely to satisfy up to half of Australia's demand this year. Historically, high fertiliser prices are already triggering planting area reductions across the European Union and in South America, or switch to less input-intensive crops. However, India is hoovering up the lion's share of available urea and phosphate products with unprecedented demand, while bulk fertiliser carriers lie stranded in the Middle East Strait of Hormuz, where war has also sabotaged the region's huge fertiliser production capabilities. At the same time, a worsening global sulfuric acid shortage threatens to restrict production of MAP and DAP well into 2026-27, even if hostilities in and around Iran cease soon. It will potentially be a bigger concern than our urea problems, said Chief Executive Officer of the peak industry body, Fertiliser Australia, Stephen Annals. Elders profit up, but share prices dive as fuel and fertiliser cost fears hit hard. 5 months after its $475 million takeover of the Delta Agribusiness Group, Elders has posted its financial results, resulting in a sell-off of the company's shares. Elders posted a 33% jump in half-year underlying sales revenue, a 17% net profit lift, and promised even bigger results from its new Delta Farm Services businesses in 2025-26. But share market investors have not been convinced about the outlook, driving a dramatic share sell-off and falling the agribusiness's share price. Elders shares lost almost a quarter of their value in Monday morning's trading on the Australian Securities Exchange, slumping from $7.54 each to as low as $5.40 as 6 million shares changed hands. Last week, Elders' daily share trades averaged less than 600,000. Despite reporting a $39.5 million statutory net profit after tax for the 6 months to March 31, up from $33.6 million a year ago, its share dive reflected market nervousness about seasonal prospects in New South Wales and Queensland, fuel and fertiliser costs, a contraction of Elders' share of sheep and cattle sales in the past year, analysis unease about a potential blowout in corporate costs already, $17.3 million more than a year ago. And looking at the local dam storage levels, they don't seem to have changed much, but I can only go off what information is provided. Pindari Dam, 61% or 1,346 gigalitres, while Pindari Dam is at 43% or 312 gigalitres. And that's this week's Star FM Rural News, brought to you by Enrol Ford and Collins & Co.
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1: Yeah, that first dam should have been Copeton Dam.
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1: It is 14 minutes to 8. 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We haven't got any members celebrating a birthday today, but we've got one celebrating his birthday tomorrow.

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0: And The Bolt Shop and Cooper's Farm Gear bring us today's birthdays. We haven't got any members celebrating a birthday today, but I'm going to give a bloke a birthday call celebrating it tomorrow because he can't very well wish himself a happy birthday. Bazza! Bazza's birthday tomorrow. So happy birthday tomorrow, mate. I know you'll be working up early and in here playing the great music, but we all wish you a happy birthday for tomorrow. Yeah, Barry McGilliop. And his birthday tomorrow is sharing up. Well, today's birthday is, don't know who he's sharing it with tomorrow, but I can tell you we're born on this day. Ambrose Burnside, American soldier and politician, who was governor of Rhode Island from 1866 to 1869, he popularised sideburns. Yep, he's the old originator of the sideburns. Born in Indiana, 1824, passed away 1881. Douglas Fairbanks, American actor, born in that Butte town of Denver, Colorado, in 1883, passed away 1939. John Bardeen, we all owe this bloke a bit, he's an American physicist, an electrical engineer. He invented the transistor. Hey, remember the old transistor radios? Well, this is the bloke that invented the transistor. He won the Nobel Prize in 1956 and 1972, born in Wisconsin, 1908, passed away 1991. John Bardeen, the inventor of the transistor. Artie Shaw, no relation, American band leader and jazz clarinetist. Remember the song Begin the Begin? I won't sing it for you. Born in New York, 1910, passed away 2004. Joan Collins, British actress, born in London, 1933. Joan Collins, she's 93 today. Robert Sangster, British racehorse owner and breeder. Born in Liverpool, England, 1936, passed away 2004. John Newcombe, oh, that great Australian tennis player. He was a beauty. Won 7 Grand Slam singles and 17 doubles. Formed a fantastic doubles partnership with Tony Roach. Born in Sydney, 1944. John Newcombe, 82 today. And David Graham, the Australian golfer, won the PGA Championship in 1979 and the US Open in 1981. Born in Windsor, 1946. David Graham, he is 80 today. But our special member tomorrow celebrating his birthday is Bazza, who'll be clocking in very shortly.
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Tim McGraw, and I like it, I love it. It's 4 minutes to 8 o'clock, national news at 8. Take us to national news, Tanya Tucker and Texas When I Die. When I

0: Star FM National News is brought to you by Byron Street Auto Electrics at 202 Byron Street, Inverell. They stock a wide range of batteries to suit cars, caravans and heavy machinery.
1: Hello, I'm Kim Cartwright. The final group of Australian women and children linked to Islamic State have left a Syrian detention camp and are bound for Australia. Seven women and 14 children are currently in Damascus after departing the Al-Roj camp where they have lived for the past 7 years. Opposition leader Angus Taylor has criticised the repatriation, while Social Services Minister Tanya Plibersek says the women will face the full force of the law if accused of any crimes. A federal court judge remains under investigation regarding alleged conflicts of interest. Carolee Katsimbanis reports.
2: A secret police task force is now probing the alleged business deal involving a judge, his socialite ex-wife and her freight company to sell Penfolds Grange to Chinese naval officers. SMH The Age has uncovered how nearly a decade ago, a multi-agency police task force secretly scrutinised Sydney-based Judge Alexander Street, who also happened to be a reservist Navy commander. Australian Federal Police also never advised the then Attorney General George Brandis about the police concerns, meaning the scandal remained buried. Carolee Katsimbanis reporting.
1: Victoria's Labor and Liberal parties are preparing to gather for their annual state conferences. Stephanie Wacklewick takes a look.
3: Premier Jacinta Allen will unveil a plan to offer 2,000 apprenticeships at the revived State Electricity Commission as part of a pre-election push. The Premier will make the announcement during the two-day State Labor Conference in front of rank-and-file members and unions. The SEC would offer the apprenticeships over 4 years across two training facilities in Melbourne and regional Victoria, with the first intake in January 2027. Meantime, the state opposition has revived its 2022 promise to pour 25% of all new infrastructure spending into projects including schools, hospitals and roads in regional Victoria. Stephanie Wagloik, Melbourne.
1: An investigation into Andrew Mountbatten Windsor has now expanded to include other potential crimes, including sex offences. Europe correspondent Josh Bavis explains.
4: Andrew Mountbatten Windsor has been under investigation for misconduct in public office since his spectacular arrest on his 66th birthday 3 months ago. It relates to his time as trade envoy between the year 2001 and 2011. Now Thames Valley Police has confirmed that investigation has expanded. It's understood potential sexual misconduct and abuse of position are now active avenues of inquiry. Police also confirmed they had already spoken to a number of witnesses. Andrew Mountbatten Windsor has previously denied any wrongdoing. The release of more Epstein files in the US earlier this year showed he had shared information with Jeffrey Epstein during his time in that position. The police investigation was announced within weeks of the documents being made public.
1: Friends and family of a man who was fatally bitten by a shark off Western Australia's Rottnest Island while spearfishing have gathered to share their memories. 38-year-old Stephen Mataboni was mauled by a 4-metre shark about a kilometre out to sea. Mr. Mataboni's longtime friend, Liam Thomas, says he would want people to continue enjoying the ocean and the island.
5: Rottnest will always remain special for us, even more so now. And we'll continue to visit Rottnest, we'll continue to remember Stephen in Rottnest, and that place will always hold a special place in our hearts moving forward.
1: This is Air News. In tennis, it's sadly all over for Alex de Minaur in Germany. Air Sports' Paul Walsh has the details.
6: America's Tommy Paul has put an end to the strong run of Alex de Minaur at the Hamburg Open after he defeated the Aussie 2-6, 6-3, 6-3 in their semi-finals clash. The Demon started strongly and seemed to have Paul's measure until the American found his rhythm and broke the Demonar serve early in both the second and third sets. The Hamburg campaign has elevated Demonar back to number 7 in the world, overtaking Taylor Fritz and Daniel Medvedev, and has provided the perfect clay court preparation for the French Open, which starts tomorrow in Paris. Paul Walsh for Air Sport.
1: In AFL, the Dockers have made it a club record 10 straight wins with a 30-point victory over the Saints at Perth Stadium last night, 16-8-104 to 11-8-74. Acting captain Andrew Brayshaw says it's a great achievement with more improvement to come.
7: Solid win like that. Like, we'll enjoy it the next couple of days, and then our first day back in the club, we'll move on to the next one. So really good challenge coming up at the Gabba against Brizzy. You know, we got a few guys out at the moment who are looking to come back in, so hopefully we can get Moose back as well, which would be nice.
1: Richmond scored a much-needed win, beating an injury-hit Essendon 10-14-74 to 7-14-56. And in NRL, the Canterbury Bulldogs had a 10-point win over the Melbourne Storm 30-20 in Sydney. Australian Independent Radio News.
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9: 5 minutes past 8, 13 degrees now. Absolutely glorious morning. Bazzy just clocked in, said it's beautiful outside. 84% humidity. The wind's in the southwest at 8 kilometres per hour. No rainfall since 9 o'clock yesterday. We've got a moderate fire danger. Partly cloudy on the northern tablelands today. Medium chance of showers on and east of the ranges. And is there a chance of rain elsewhere? Southeasterly winds at 25 to 35 kilometres per hour. Inverell heading for top of 23. Glen Innes 18, Armidale 17. Northwest Lapston Plains. Mostly sunny with south to southeasterly winds at 15 to 25 kilometres per hour. Tamworth 23 today. Bingra 25. Warriota 27. Moree 26. Looking at tomorrow for the northern tablelands. Partly cloudy. Medium chance of showers on and east of the ranges, most likely in the afternoon and evening. There's our chance of rain elsewhere. Now, there'll be east to southeasterly winds at 20 to 30 kilometres per hour in the morning. They'll be coming lighter at 15 to 20 kilometres per hour later in the day. In Rollamara 23, Glen Innes 18, Armidale 17, much the same as today. Exactly the same as today, actually. And the North West Lobeston Plains, mostly sunny with east to southeasterly winds at 15 to 20 kilometres per hour tomorrow. Turning south to southeasterlies during the afternoon, then becoming lighter in the evening. Tamworth tomorrow 23, Bingwa 24, Warriota 26 and Moree 25. You're up to date. National news, sport and local weather. Almost 7 minutes past eight. We'll catch up with Hayley Johns from Inverell Four-Wheel Drive Centre after the break at 20 past eight. Around about 22 minutes past eight, we'll catch up with Hayley. They've got an open day down there today. Fantastic big day coming up between 9 and 1. And we'll catch up with Hayley, what they've got on display down there. There's also a coffee van. The VRA will be there with a free sausage sizzle. So you're going to have breakfast and check out all the gear at Inverell Four-Wheel Drive Centre. That's on today between 9 and 1.

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0: Hey, win that vacuum cleaner if you mention Star FM down at Carpet Court. Thanks, Caitlin. It is almost 20 past 8.
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0: Oh, big day down at the Inverell Four-Wheel Drive Centre. Dwayne Johns joins us. Morning, Dwayne. How are you?
6: Good. How are you going today?
0: Good, thanks, mate. You've got a big open day starting at 9 o'clock and going through to 1 o'clock. Are you ready to rock and roll down there now?
6: We are pretty much set up and ready to go, yes. So deals are happening today.
0: Very good. And you've also got a coffee van and a sausage sizzle going on down there.
6: Yeah, so coffee van, Spill the Beans is here today. They'll be here in half past eight. And then we've also got the VRA doing a free sausage sizzle. So come on down.
0: Oh, that's all right. So you go down, check out all the specials and have breakfast at the same time.
6: Exactly. Can't do much better.
0: That's right. So what sort of things have you got on display in that, Wayne?
6: So we've got we've got the tents, we've got the new range of tents, we've got our bull bars, we've got our range of suspension, lights, camping equipment, everything that you need for the outdoors, we've got it here.
0: All right, and you got any specials on?
6: We have lots. Today we've got specials on lights, suspension, roof racks, awnings, compressors, long-range fuel tanks, and even mid-alloy trays.
0: All right, it's very good. So is this the first open day you've had?
6: This is the first one we've had this year, yes. So we normally do one a year, and this is the one and only for this year.
0: Oh, right, okay. And the response in the past, what's it been like?
6: Fantastic. So it's normally one of the busiest weekends we have of the year is when we do our open days.
0: You've got a beautiful day for it.
6: Fantastic day. The wind will stay away, which is awesome.
0: That's right. All right, mate, so just run through what you've got down there again. You've got the coffee van, you've got the VRA giving away free sausage sizzle.
6: Free sausage sizzle and coffee by Spill the Beans. Yep. And we also have the great deals that we have on all of our products.
0: Well, I'll come down about 11 o'clock and see how things are going and we'll check in again then.
6: No worries. Thanks for having us.
0: Thank you. That's Dwayne Johns from the Inverell Four Wheel Drive Centre, and they've got an open day down there, down in the bottom end of Byron Street, down towards the Royal Hotel. You won't miss it. All the gear down there this morning.

0: I'm Lou Harris with that hot band, and even cowgirls get the blues and the tractors. Baby likes to rock at 29 minutes past eight.
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0: Catching up with Luke Marl for Australian Bloodstock. Morning, Luke. How are you?
2: Good morning, John. Good, thank you.
0: That's the way. Big day at Dooma today, Dooman Cup, and you've got to have a chance with Vauban, haven't you?
2: Yeah, look, he's we deliberately spaced his runs and had this race in mind from 2 months ago, John, so hopefully it pans out.
0: All right, we'll start in Brisbane. You've got four runners in Brisbane and one in Sydney. First race, race one in Doomben, number seven, Barrison, at $23.
2: Yeah, he's a good horse on his day, but look, he's a bit mixed in his form at the moment, so not in love with him. Look, if he won, I wouldn't day, but look, he's a bit mixed in his form at the moment, so not in love with him. Look, if he won, I wouldn't fall

0: Yeah, well, it looks a three-horse race. I don't like Pride of Jenny at all. I think she struggled at 2,000.
1: Uh-huh.
0: She's a good horse and a bit of a champion, but I think between us, Birdman and Half Yours, that looks the race, and he goes so good fresh, this horse, John, so I think that's his biggest help, and the plan is to ride him back a little bit, so if she shortens stride, I think he'll be really strong late.
1: Right, yeah. Then race 9, number 15, Lord of Biscay at $10. Is this a pathway to the Stradbroke?
0: Well, it is, but he's probably got to do something. He was a little bit disappointing at Tamworth.
1: Yeah, yeah.
0: As long as it's not too wet, we'll see how the track plays today, but as long as it's not too wet, he's some type of hope, but look, I'd rather back Corelli each way than Lord of Biscay at the moment.
1: Right, yeah, he was favourite in the Tamworth Cup and was disappointing, wasn't he?
0: He was, yeah. I think they just went too fast for him, you know. Some horses love that tempo, some don't. And
1: yeah.
0: I think he's the some don't category.
1: All right, we moved to Randwick. Race 6, number 7, Miss Bustling at $14.
0: Yeah, she was a hard luck story in the $1 million race. She's going good. I just think she's a level below on myself, but, you know, she is going really well.
1: Uh-huh. Now, I noticed you've had some posts on Facebook about Al Riffer. What's the story there?
0: Yeah, he ran overnight. He got beat a nose in a Group 1 in France.
1: Oh, right.
0: Yeah, he ran really good. And he'll go to Ascot now and in the Hardwick Stakes, they call it. But, yeah.
1: Close to a Group 1 then.
0: Yeah, he got beat a nose, John, so it's a little bit hard to take. But, he ran good.
1: Uh-huh. Yeah. What about Romantic Warrior going for the Triple Crown?
0: Yeah, well, that horse has won something like $33 million, John.
1: I know.
0: So. Whatever happens, I suppose they don't really care, but, yeah, he's been a super horse.
1: And ever. You'd love to have him.
0: Yeah, wouldn't you want?
1: Because you know the one I'd love to have, don't you? Rothfire. Last Saturday. What a story, Luke.
0: The male is you shouted the bar at the pub, John. Is that right or not?
1: No. I wish I had been in the position. You know, we spoke about four horses last Saturday morning and I boxed them in a first four and a trifecta. First, third and fourth in the first four, and we got first and third in the trifecta. The first four paid $47,000.
0: Oh, vomit. Well, you did very well to tip a 60-1 winner to everyone, so well, good on you.
1: I don't know if anyone got on him much. I know Lee did, my wife. She had a nice little win, thank you very much. So I had him in the quaddies and the first fours and all that, but didn't have enough brains to have any money on him straight.
0: And all the best today,
1: Luke, especially with Warman in that cup up there. I reckon he's got to be a big chance.
0: Nah, thank you very much.
1: Thank you. Catch you next week.
0: See you, John.
1: Thank you. Luke Mull for Australian Bloodstock in our Saturday morning racing segment. Yeah, it's only a soft five in Brisbane. I reckon Lord of Biscay is going to be a big, big chance in the last race up there today. He's coming from $10 into $7. So, he was going exceptionally well. He won the provincial championship only just a month or so ago. Now, we had one last week where we went close, and I've got one in Sydney today, another first four. And I've got a horse in it that I've always had a great opinion of at 100-1 in the same race. All right, let's go with the first four. Sydney Race 8, over 1,600 metres, first four. Number 18, Spione. 13, Glad You Think So. 3, Shadizi. And number 5, Skylab. Skylab is 100-1. And, I missed Changing the Guard. I missed Rothfire at 70-1, both of them. Skylab's 100-1. Now, if you get the trifecta with this, you box the four for $24, it's going to pay between $574 and $1,820. So if you get a first four, it's going to be something like Brisbane last week. So they're the selections today. First four in Sydney Race 8. Number 18, Spione. 13, Glad You Think So, who was a dual acceptor. Number 3, Shadizi. And number 5, Skylab. So that's the one for today. Now, congratulations to Wayne Oakenfull yesterday and also Ridge Wilson, who had, Skylab being ridden by Luke Rowles, who rode a double here yesterday. Very good country jockey, Luke Rowles. I just don't know what the thinking is between, he's gone all the way from Inverell yesterday to Sydney to ride Skylab, and it's probably his only ride on the day, so it makes you wonder what's going on. But anyway, just back to yesterday. Yeah, Luke rode a double, but congratulations to Wayne Oakenfull, who won the second race, Class 1 maiden over 15, 20 metres by a horse called Afloat. I think it's his first start for Oakey. It was.

0: with Widdup, Brad Widdup. It was, but now it's in the Oakenfall stable. Horse called a floaty, led all the way, written by Ben Looker. And also race 7, benchmark 58. Congratulations to Ridge Wilson, who Mendelssohn won the 1400 metre race at $3.30. By the way, a float, there was some big money for him at the end. It started equal favourite at $3.70. So congratulations to Wayne Oakenfall yesterday with a float, and a Ridge Wilson with Mendelssohn at $3.30. I've got an idea that Ben Looker might have ridden it too. But that's our racing segment this morning.
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0: Ben Looker rode Mendelssohn too. He rode a float and Mendelssohn. He also had a double yesterday along with Luke Rolls. Time for more music.

0: Faith Hill, It Matters to Me. Yeah, Luke Riles has got two rides in Sydney today. He's also on a horse called Danxia in the highway, trained by Colt Prosser at Warhope. Hey, Colt had a winner here yesterday too. Yeah, interesting. Two rides, one of them Skylab.
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0: 17 minutes to 9. Now, the Inverell Sunrise TWA branch have rescheduled their Mother's Day food and craft store. It was to have been conducted on the 9th of May, but it's on this morning. Yeah, the 23rd of May, 9 o'clock until 12 noon, out in front of the Inverell Barnyard in Otho Street. And joining a night of trivia, raffles and more to help support local teen Luke Reddit in his endeavour to compete internationally. The trivia night being started at 6:15 tonight. At the Rouseabout, 61 Otho Street, Inverell. Tickets are $10 per person. 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To book, call 0458 213 901. Should be a fun night tonight down at the Rouseabout in aid of Luke Reddit, trying to get some international competition and go overseas.
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Bar. It's 7 minutes to 9 o'clock. Bazza, the birthday boy, tomorrow's on after nine. He'll get you rocking and bopping with the sizzling 60s after nine through to 12 and then the essential 80s. That's it for me today. I'll be back Tuesday filling in for Beth. And just remember, Wednesday we'll be putting a post on the Facebook page. We've got a new Facebook page too. You want to check it out? Yeah. Morgan Wallen last night, and John Party and Luke Bryan take us at 9 o'clock news with Cowboys and Plowboys. Have a great Saturday and a weekend. Catch you Tuesday. Well, actually, I'll be back at 11.

And the name of that band? You're not going to believe it. Every Mother's Son. Yep, that's their name. Come on down to my boat, baby. Fireballs, Bottle of Wine from 1968 and 1910. Fruit Gum Company, 1, 2, 3, Red Light. 13 minutes after 9 o'clock, Big Bopper, Little Red Riding.

0: Lipstick on Your Collar, Connie Francis. Before that one, Bobby Darin, Dream Lover. 20 minutes after 9 o'clock, beautiful Saturday morning. Get out of bed. Saturday the 60s. What a day to start the weekend. After the break, Jimmy Rogers, Honeycomb.
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Courtney, Miss Claudie, Elvis Presley, Buddy Holly, great old song, That'll Be the Day. 29 minutes after 9 o'clock, Sands of the 60s on Saturday. Curtis Lee, Pretty Little Angel Eyes.

0: If you're not tapping your feet, at least you better ring the doctor. Jim Reeves, he'll have to go. Bill Parsons before that one. Rubber Dolly and the Everly Brothers. Hey, Bird Dog. 22 away from 10 o'clock, 91.9 Star FM. G'day, Spud Morris. G'day, Ian Colley. Couple of old rock and rollers from a few years ago. Coming up, compliments of ATJ's Earthworks, the Grapevine for today, a Saturday, and a beautiful day it is too.
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0: Yes, compliments of ATJ's Earthworks, and thank you very much to ATJ's. 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The Inverell Art Gallery is open every Saturday from 10 a.m. to 1 p.m. They offer a variety of workshops and classes. 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And Jeffrey Cooper is open out at Tinga today. Cooper's Farm Gear. Good on you, Jeffrey. The Delvin Bridge Club meet every Saturday from 1 p.m. at the Town and Country Club, Otho Street, next door to the ambulance station. For more information, contact Judy, 0418239531. NAA hold their meeting every Saturday at 6 p.m. at the Girl Guide Hall in Campbell Street. Tea, coffee and biscuits are provided. 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

0: Yahoo, it's kissing time. Well, so Bobby Rydell reckons. Johnny Ray before that one, walking my baby back home. And the Four Lads, moments to remember. 10 o'clock, 91.9 Star FM. Compliments of the RSPCA, lost and found. Where did you sleep last night?
1: Hi, it's Alison from the Inverell branch of the RSPCA. 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
0: Yes, thanks to the RSPCA and a mighty job they do. But the lost and found folder is empty, so everybody is A-OK. But if you have lost something or found something, you want to do the right thing by that owner of that item, contact us here, StarFM 5619 2439, and we'll endeavour to put it back to where it should be. As I keep telling you, husbands are excluded. Take us to the 10 o'clock news, sport and weather update. Chris Farlow out of time. Bobby V, the night has a thousand eyes. And Jimmy Soul, if you want to be happy for the rest of your life, listen to Star FM.